0: malts, shakes, tornadoes, sundaes, root beer floats, ice cream with sprinkles, or dip in your favorite toppings. 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
5: Lows dip down to about 62 with fog and spots tonight under overcast skies with thunderstorms likely. Winds out of the south, 8 to 15 miles an hour. Chance for showers with fog and spots early tomorrow. High temperatures reach up to 74. Cloudy skies expected. Overcast skies tomorrow night. Showers likely. Lows level off around 60. I'm meteorologist Derek Kite on 104.7 KVIK. 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

0: 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Hungry? 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And there's some specials all throughout this week. From Rosie and all the girls at the Whoopi Dip, thank you for your patronage this year. 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
6: Lows dip down to about 62, with fog and spots tonight under overcast skies, with thunderstorms likely, winds out of the south, 8 to 15 miles an hour. Chance for showers with fog and spots early tomorrow. High temperatures reach up to 74. Cloudy skies expected. Overcast skies tomorrow night. Showers likely. Lows level off around 60. I'm meteorologist Derek Hite on 104.7 KVIK. Currently, it's 63 degrees.
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8: News. I'm Tom Rigotti. Former American Idol contestant Caleb Flynn has been found guilty for the murder of his wife, Ashley, after Flynn made a 911 call alleging someone broke into their home and shot her. Defense attorney Patrick Mulligan on how his client reacted.
9: He was upset, and I understand that because I think he had expectations, and, it's disappointing.
8: Flynn's sentencing is scheduled for October 5th. He faces up to life in prison without parole. The country's leading AI companies have signed a safety accord with the Trump administration.
10: The president walked out to the White House driveway to join tech leaders about a new AI pledge to safely advance the cutting-edge technology. Meta CEO Mark Zuckerberg says that means ensuring robust internal and external controls.
8: That's Fox's Jared Halpern at the White House. 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
1: Well, this is sad, but I need to tell you, the end of the Whoopi Dip season is this Sunday, October 4th. 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
8: Cloudy skies expected tonight with thunderstorms likely. Lows dip down to about 62. Winds out of the south, 8 to 15 miles an hour. Cloudy skies expected again tomorrow. Slight chance for showers. High temperatures reach up to 74. Showers likely tomorrow night. Lows dip down to about 60. Cloudy skies expected. I'm meteorologist Derek Kite on 104.7 KVIK. 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
9: Cloudy skies expected tonight with thunderstorms likely. Lows dip down to about 62. Winds out of the south, 8 to 15 miles an hour. Cloudy skies expected again tomorrow. Slight chance for showers. High temperatures reach up to 74. Showers likely tomorrow night. Lows dip down to about 60. Cloudy skies expected. I'm meteorologist Derek Kite on 104.7 KVIK. Currently 64.
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11: News, I'm Paul Stevens. President Trump says the country's leading artificial intelligence firms have signed a safety accord with the administration.
12: Meta CEO Mark Zuckerberg says that means ensuring robust internal and external controls. President Trump says tech firms are also pledging to ensure communities benefit economically from new data centers being built.
11: Fox's Jared Halpern at the White House. Former American Idol contestant Caleb Flynn found guilty of murdering his wife Ashley after alleging that somebody broke into their home and shot her. Flynn's lead attorney, Patrick Mulligan.
13: He was upset, and I understand that, because I think he had expectations, and, it's disappointing.
11: Caleb Flynn's sentencing set for October 5th. He faces up to life in prison without the chance of parole. America's listening to Fox News.
3: Well, this is sad, but I need to tell you, the end of the Whoopi Dip season is this Sunday, October 4th. 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
9: Cloudy skies expected tonight with thunderstorms likely. Lows dip down to about 62. Winds out of the south, 8 to 15 miles an hour. Cloudy skies expected again tomorrow. Slight chance for showers. High temperatures reach up to 74. Showers likely tomorrow night. Lows dip down to about 60. Cloudy skies expected. I'm meteorologist Derek Kite on 104.7 KVIK. Currently 64.

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12: Cloudy skies expected tonight with thunderstorms likely. Lows dip down to about 62. Winds out of the south, 8 to 15 miles an hour. Cloudy skies expected again tomorrow. Slight chance for showers. High temperatures reach up to 74. Showers likely tomorrow night. Lows dip down to about 60. Cloudy skies expected. I'm meteorologist Derek Height on 104.7 KVIK. Currently 64.
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13: Fox News, I'm Tom Rigotti. Former American Idol contestant Caleb Flynn is convicted of fatally shooting his wife in Ohio. Fox's Kristen Goodwin has more.
14: Flynn had pleaded not guilty to charges that he fatally shot his wife Ashley at their Tip City home in February and staged the scene to look like a home invasion. A sentencing hearing is set for October 5th.
13: Flynn faces life in prison without parole. Lindsay Clancy appears in court today after a jury failed to reach a verdict on child murder charges earlier this month. Fox's Brian Yenis is in Plymouth, Massachusetts.
15: Her attorney, Kevin Reddington, now says prosecutors failed to prove Clancy did it. Reddington argued today that Clancy should be acquitted because police botched an investigation, including, quote, woefully deficient forensic evidence. Prosecutors fired back, noting this is the first time Reddington has disputed Clancy did it.
13: No decision on a possible retrial yet. 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
7: Cloudy skies expected tonight with thunderstorms likely. Lows dip down to about 62. Winds out of the south, 8 to 15 miles an hour. Cloudy skies expected again tomorrow. Slight chance for showers. High temperatures reach up to 74. Showers likely tomorrow night. Lows dip down to about 60. Cloudy skies expected. I'm meteorologist Derek Kite on 104.7 KVIK. Currently 64.

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7: Cloudy skies expected tonight with thunderstorms likely. Lows dip down to about 62. Winds out of the south, 8 to 15 miles an hour. Cloudy skies expected again tomorrow. Slight chance for showers. High temperatures reach up to 74. Showers likely tomorrow night. Lows dip down to about 60. Cloudy skies expected. I'm meteorologist Derek Hite on 104.7 KVIK. Currently 64.

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0: News, I'm Ted Lindner. Former American Idol contestant Caleb Flynn has been found guilty of murdering his wife, Ashley, after alleging that someone broke into their home and shot her. Flynn's lead attorney, Patrick Mulligan.
1: He was upset, and I understand that, because I think he had expectations, and, you know, it's disappointing.
0: Caleb Flynn's sentencing set for October 5th. He faces up to life in prison without parole. The FBI releasing its latest numbers from its Operation Summer Heat 2.0. FBI Director Kash Patel on Fox's Hannity.
2: We saw 125% increase in weapons seized. We saw 65% increase in fentanyl seized in Summer Heat 2.0. And we saw 35% increase in children found and located from Summer Heat from this year to last year's Summer Heat operations.
0: A graphic from the agency says the operation lasted from June 1st through September 20th. Claims 5,000 weapons were recovered, 687 kilograms of fentanyl seized, and almost 9,000 arrests. 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
3: 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Proceeds from this event will be going to the Winnesee County Ag Association and the Winnesee County Sheriff's K-9 Unit. The ride will leave the Winnesee County Fairgrounds at 10 a.m. sharp. 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
8: Cloudy skies expected tonight with thunderstorms likely. Lows dip down to about 62. Winds out of the south, 8 to 15 miles an hour. Cloudy skies expected again tomorrow. Slight chance for showers. High temperatures reach up to 74. Showers likely tomorrow night. Lows dip down to about 60. Cloudy skies expected. I'm meteorologist Derek Kite on 104.7 KVIK. Currently 64.

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0: 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Closed on Sundays. Monday, it is Burger Day, 25% off. It's Taco Tuesday, 25% off. Wing Wednesday, 25% off. 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
5: Cloudy skies expected tonight with thunderstorms likely. Lows dip down to about 62. Winds out of the south, 8 to 15 miles an hour. Cloudy skies expected again tomorrow. Slight chance for showers. High temperatures reach up to 74. Showers likely tomorrow night. Lows dip down to about 60. Cloudy skies expected. I'm meteorologist Derek Kite on 104.7 KVIK. Currently 63.

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1: Fox News, I'm Chris DeMeo. Former American Idol contestant Khalib Flynn has been found guilty by an Ohio court for the murder of his wife.
2: While we respect the system, certainly, we're disappointed. I fully anticipate that there will be a notice of appeal filed, and this decision will be tested thoroughly in the Court of Appeals.
1: Flynn lawyer Patrick Mulligan. Lindsey Clancy appears in court again Tuesday after a jury failed to reach a verdict on child murder charges this month.
3: Her attorney, Kevin Reddington, now says prosecutors failed to prove Clancy did it. Reddington argued today that Clancy should be acquitted because police botched an investigation, including, quote, woefully deficient forensic evidence.
1: Fox's Brian Yenis in Plymouth, Massachusetts. No decision yet about a possible retrial. 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
9: Cloudy skies expected tonight with thunderstorms likely. Lows dip down to about 62. Winds out of the south, 8 to 15 miles an hour. Cloudy skies expected again tomorrow. Slight chance for showers. High temperatures reach up to 74. Showers likely tomorrow night. Lows dip down to about 60. Cloudy skies expected. I'm meteorologist Derek Kite on 104.7 KVIK. Currently 63.

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5: Lows dip down to about 62 overnight under overcast skies with rain showers likely. Winds out of the south, 8 to 15 miles an hour. Cloudy skies expected again Wednesday. Slight chance for showers. High temperatures reach up to 74. Showers likely Wednesday night. Lows dip down to about 60 overcast skies. I'm meteorologist Derek Height on 104.7 KVIK. Currently, it's 63 degrees.

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5: Lows dip down to about 62 overnight under overcast skies with rain showers likely. Winds out of the south, 8 to 15 miles an hour. Cloudy skies expected again Wednesday. Slight chance for showers. High temperatures reach up to 74. Showers likely Wednesday night. Lows dip down to about 60. Overcast skies. I'm meteorologist Derek Kite on 104.7 KVIK. Right now, it's 64 degrees.

0: News. I'm Ted Lindner. The FBI has released its latest numbers from its Operation Summer Heat 2.0. FBI Director Kash Patel talking about it on Fox's Hannity.
1: We saw 125% increase in weapons seized. We saw 65% increase in fentanyl seized in Summer Heat 2.0. And we saw 35% increase in children found and located from Summer Heat from this year to last year's Summer Heat operations.
0: A graphic from the agency claims 5,000 weapons were recovered, nearly 700 kilograms of fentanyl seized, and almost 9,000 arrests made. Former American Idol contestant Caleb Flynn found guilty of murdering his wife, Ashley, after he allegedly alleged that someone broke into their home and shot her. Flynn's lead attorney, Patrick Mulligan, Tuesday.
2: He was upset, and I understand that, because I think he had expectations, and, you know, it's disappointing.
0: Flynn's sentencing set for October 5th. He faces up to life in prison without parole. America's listening to Fox News.
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8: Thunderstorms likely overnight. Otherwise, cloudy skies expected. Lows dip down to about 62. Southerly winds 5 to 10 miles an hour. Cloudy skies expected again Wednesday. Slight chance of rain showers. Daytime highs approaching 74. Chance for showers Wednesday night. Lows dip down to about 60. Overcast skies. I'm meteorologist Derek Kite on 104.7 KVIK. Currently 64.

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5: Thunderstorms likely overnight. Otherwise, cloudy skies expected. Lows dip down to about 62. Southerly winds 5 to 10 miles an hour. Cloudy skies expected again Wednesday. Slight chance of rain showers. Daytime highs approaching 74. Chance for showers Wednesday night. Lows dip down to about 60. Overcast skies. I'm meteorologist Derek Kite on 104.7 KVIK. Currently 64.

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7: Thunderstorms likely overnight. Otherwise, cloudy skies expected. Lows dip down to about 62. Southerly winds 5 to 10 miles an hour. Cloudy skies expected again Wednesday. Slight chance of rain showers. Daytime highs approaching 74. Chance for showers Wednesday night. Lows dip down to about 60. Overcast skies. I'm meteorologist Derek Kite on 104.7 KBIK. Currently 64.

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1: Fox News, I'm Chris DeMeo. Former American Idol contestant Khalib Flynn found guilty for the February murder of his wife after calling 911 and claiming someone broke into their home and shot her. Flynn's attorney Patrick Mulligan after the verdict.
2: He was upset, and I understand that because I think he had expectations, and, it's disappointing.
1: Sentencing is scheduled for next week. President Trump campaigning on lower crime as the FBI releases its latest data from Operation Summer Heat 2.0.
3: While I can't tell you who to go out there and who to vote for, what I can tell you is you may want to vote for people who don't want socialism. You may want people who don't want a police state. You may want to vote for people who back the blue, who fund law enforcement, who put terrorists and rapists and drug dealers in prison where they belong, and who manhunt people who wish to harm our way of life.
1: FBI Director Kash Patel on Fox's Hannity. 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
5: Thunderstorms likely overnight. Otherwise, cloudy skies expected. Lows dip down to about 62. Southerly winds 5 to 10 miles an hour. Cloudy skies expected again Wednesday. Slight chance of rain showers. Daytime highs approaching 74. Chance for showers Wednesday night. Lows dip down to about 60. Overcast skies. I'm meteorologist Derek Kite on 104.7 KVIK. Currently 64.

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5: Chance of thunderstorms overnight. Otherwise, cloudy skies expected. Lows dip down to about 62. Winds out of the south, 5 to 10 miles an hour. Cloudy skies expected again Wednesday. Slight chance of rain showers. High temperatures reach up to 74. Showers likely Wednesday night. Lows dip down to about 60. Cloudy skies expected. I'm meteorologist Derek Hite on 104.7 KVIK. Right now, 64.

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The afterworld. 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Day or night.

0: News. I'm Ted Lindner. Former American Idol contestant Caleb Flynn found guilty of murdering his wife Ashley after he alleged that someone broke into their home and shot her. Flynn's lead attorney Patrick Mulligan after the verdict.
1: He was upset, and I understand that because I think he had expectations, and, you know, it's disappointing.
0: Caleb Flynn sentencing October 5th. Lindsey Clancy in court again Tuesday after a Massachusetts jury failed to reach a verdict on child murder charges earlier this month.
2: Her attorney, Kevin Reddington, now says prosecutors failed to prove Clancy did it. Reddington argued today that Clancy should be acquitted because police botched an investigation, including, quote, woefully deficient forensic evidence.
0: Fox's Brian Yenis. AL wildcard games Tuesday. The Yankees and White Sox each take game one of their series. In the NL wildcard, the Braves won their opening game of their series against the Phillies. The Padres blanked the Cubs. 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
5: Chance of thunderstorms overnight. Otherwise, cloudy skies expected. Lows dip down to about 62. Winds out of the south, 5 to 10 miles an hour. Cloudy skies expected again Wednesday. Slight chance of rain showers. High temperatures reach up to 74. Showers likely Wednesday night. Lows dip down to about 60. Cloudy skies expected. I'm meteorologist Derek Kite on 104.7 KVIK. Right now, 64.

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8: Chance of rain showers overnight. Otherwise, cloudy skies expected. Lows dip down to about 62. Southerly winds 5 to 10 miles an hour. Cloudy skies expected again Wednesday. Slight chance for showers. High temperatures reach up to 74. Rain showers likely Wednesday night. Lows dip down to about 60. Cloudy skies expected. I'm meteorologist Derek Hite on 104.7 KVIK. Currently, it's 64 degrees.
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10: Fox News, I'm Chris DeMeo. President Trump says the country's leading artificial intelligence companies have signed a safety accord with the administration.
11: Meta CEO Mark Zuckerberg says that means ensuring robust internal and external controls. President Trump says tech firms are also pledging to ensure communities benefit economically from new data centers being built.
10: Fox's Jared Halpern. President Trump campaigning on lower crime rates as the FBI releases its latest data from Operation Summer Heat 2.0.
12: While I can't tell you who to go out there and who to vote for, what I can tell you is you may want to vote for people who don't want socialism. You may want people who don't want a police state. You may want to vote for people who back the blue, who fund law enforcement, who put terrorists and rapists and drug dealers in prison where they belong, and who manhunt people who wish to harm our way of life.
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7: Chance of rain showers overnight. Otherwise, cloudy skies expected. Lows dip down to about 62. Southerly winds 5 to 10 miles an hour. Cloudy skies expected again Wednesday. Slight chance for showers. High temperatures reach up to 74. Rain showers likely Wednesday night. Lows dip down to about 60. Cloudy skies expected. I'm meteorologist Derek Kite on 104.7 KVIK. Currently, it's 64 degrees.

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10: Chance of rain showers overnight, otherwise cloudy skies expected. Lows dip down to about 62, southerly winds 5 to 10 miles an hour. Cloudy skies expected again Wednesday, slight chance for showers. High temperatures reach up to 74. Rain showers likely Wednesday night. Lows dip down to about 60. Cloudy skies expected. I'm meteorologist Derek Kite on 104.7 KVIK. Currently, it's 64 degrees.
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0: Fox News. I'm Ted Lindner. Lindsey Clancy was in court again Tuesday after a Massachusetts jury failed to reach a verdict on child murder charges earlier this month. Her attorney shifting strategies now, claiming prosecutors failed to prove she killed her children.
1: Her attorney, Kevin Reddington, now says prosecutors failed to prove Clancy did it. Reddington argued today that Clancy should be acquitted because police botched an investigation, including, quote, woefully deficient forensic evidence.
0: Fox's Brian Yenis. The AL wildcard games on Tuesday saw the Yankees and White Sox each taking game one of their respective series. The Yankees defeating the Boston Red Sox in New York 9-0. The White Sox defeated the Houston Astros 6-3. In the NL wildcard, Braves won the opening game of their series over the Phillies 5-3. The Padres blanked the Cubs in game one of their series 8-0. 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

Good morning, everybody, and welcome to the final day of September in 2026, the 30th. Can you believe it? Tomorrow we flip the calendar over to October. Wow. Time flies. I guess we're having lots of fun, and there's nothing wrong with that. Journey. Mr. Shellhammer, like that, the way we started things off right off the bat this morning. Santana in the background, and then I got some Huey Lewis and the news. I'm Les Oskelson with you till 9. Nell will join us here in just a bit and hang out with you right up until 9 o'clock. Up and at 'em, everybody. Have yourself a fabulous day.

0: Huey Lewis in the news here on a Wednesday. Hump Day, smack dab here in the middle of the week. Got a birthday today or anniversary? Call us before 8:40. That's when we draw some other reasons to party here today. National Day for Truth and Reconciliation. It's in Canada. Known as Orange Shirt Day. I guess you want to look like a construction worker? Go ahead, wear the orange shirt there today. Hot Mulled Cider Day here today. A little warming up. Chewing Gum Day, Thomas Adams. He patented the very first gum-making machine on this date back in 1871. I used to chew a lot of gum. Blackjack was one of my favorites. I don't know if they still have that on the market today or not. We'll check. International Blasphemy Day here too today. Podcast Day, very popular these days. International Translation Day. And also Ask a Stupid Question Day. There's never a stupid question. Hey, you know, if our knees were bent the other way, what would a chair look like? There you go. Give me something to think about this morning. All right, there you go. Some other reasons to party on this Wednesday hump day.
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74 today, under overcast skies with a slight chance of rain showers, winds out of the southwest around 5 miles an hour. Cloudy skies expected again tonight. Rain showers likely. Lows dip down to about 60. Chance of rain showers tomorrow. High temperatures reach up to 67. Cloudy skies expected. I'm meteorologist Derek Height on 104.7 KVIK. Currently, it's 64 degrees.

Larson, another winner. Another win for him in the chase at Kansas. Who's going to win at Las Vegas? Tell us. Be a pick a winner. 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

0: Brian Adams here at KVIK. It's time for us to head down to Des Moines and find out what's going on in the world of agriculture.
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3: 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How am I feeling? Why am I feeling this way? What are some things that I can do? I've had a bad day. It was a stressful day. Everything that could go wrong did go wrong. So what can I look forward to? Is it reading the book? Is it listening to the radio? Those types of things. And really taking the time to separate from the job a little bit.
1: Physical safety is also discussed through videos and webinars during the annual Safety Week. Confined spaces like grain storage bins are areas you can enter and exit, but they're not designed for someone to spend extended time. Fowler explains a few action steps before entering.
3: 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It should only take me 5 minutes. I'll be right back, right? Don't just go it alone. Again, in those safe spaces, I would say one, being aware, and two, at least notifying someone if you can't employ the buddy system.
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College football coming up this week here at LA Communications Stations. We've got the Iowa State game, their home and Ames against West Virginia. 11 o'clock kickoff, 103.5 KNEI, and the Iowa Hawkeyes at home with Ohio State on the Hawk. 100.5 kickoff, 2:30. UNI is taking the weekend off.

0: Motley Crew for you this morning. All right, the golden word phrase to win the money is this. Compare your Medicare. 563-419-5886. Who are you calling? 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All right? 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
0: Well, this is sad, but I need to tell you, the end of the Whoopie Dip season is this Sunday, October 4th. 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
8: High temperatures reach up to 74 today under overcast skies with a slight chance of rain showers. Winds out of the southwest around 5 miles an hour. Cloudy skies expected again tonight. Rain showers likely. Lows dip down to about 60. Chance of rain showers tomorrow. High temperatures reach up to 67. Cloudy skies expected. I'm meteorologist Derek Kite on 104.7 KVIK. Currently, it's 64 degrees.

0: We're going to get a little Chicago this morning up to our news time. And hopefully, if you're going to spend some time in the park this weekend, enjoy. It is going to be a dry weekend, although we are going to have some more showers the way it looks here today, tonight, and Thursday. And then should clear out of here for Football Friday and throughout the entire weekend. Temperatures will be in the middle 60s for highs here on the weekend. So make some plans to spend some time outdoors here in fall. And yeah, it'll be October. Final day here today of September in 2026, the 30th. Temperature reading right now, 64 degrees. 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They're in Waukon. Here's Darren Swenson.
1: Authorities are investigating a stabbing which occurred in Postville late Monday night. The Allamaquee County Sheriff's Office says they received a 911 call from an individual shortly before 11:30 stating he needed a police officer. Authorities say when a Postville police officer arrived on the scene, he discovered 28-year-old Jose Hernandez Mariquin had been stabbed. Authorities say Mariquin was transported by ambulance to Veterans Memorial Hospital in Waukon and later transferred by air ambulance to Gunderson in La Crosse. His condition is not being released at this time. The incident remains under investigation by the Postville Police Department and the Allamaquee County Sheriff's Office. Law enforcement believes this is an isolated incident and there appears to be no danger to the public. The Kelmer Building in the South Winnesheek School District will become a 7th through 12th grade facility beginning with the 2028-2029 school year. District officials made the announcement in a Facebook post on Tuesday. Superintendent Chris Eink says there are two main reasons for the change. One, increased scheduling flexibility and expanded opportunities for 7th and 8th grade students. And two, staffing efficiency. Eink says the Oshin Center will become a pre-K through 6th grade facility beginning in 28-29. District officials anticipate the high school remodeling project, which was made possible after district residents approved a bond issue last November, will be completed in time for the 28-29 school year. A Fayette County Sheriff's deputy while on duty collided with a black Angus beef cow in the middle of a roadway early Sunday morning while responding to an emergency situation near Owine. Authorities say Sergeant Dan Hostetler collided with the cow around 3 a.m. on Neon Road and the sheriff's vehicle was a total loss. Sheriff's Office says Hostetler was taken to Palmer Hospital and was treated for minor injuries. The owner of the cow was identified and the cow was deceased at the scene. And wet conditions slowed harvest again last week. Radio Iowa's Dar Danielson reports.
2: USDA Crop Report says there was just one day suitable for field work for the week that ended on Sunday. The amount of corn harvested increased only 1% from last week to 5% overall, and is now 9% behind last year. Number of soybeans in the bin also only went up 1% for a total of 3% harvested statewide. That is now 12% behind last year. Crop experts, though, say there's still time to catch up with some dry weather. Radio Iowa, I'm Dar Danielson.
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0: 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Sharon Zeisler, 75 of Fish Creek, Wisconsin. Service Sister Philip Hugo Hying, 64 of Bedford, Iowa, will be held on Friday at the St. Francis de Sales Catholic Church in Oshin at 11. Visitation begin at 9:30 before the service. Philip Hugo Hying, 64 of Bedford, Iowa. A celebration of life for Darlene Esther Franks, 97, formerly of Hawkeye, will be held on Saturday at 11 at the Trinity Lutheran Church in Hawkeye. Visitation began at 10. Darlene Esther Franks, 97, formerly of Hawkeye. And a celebration of life for Chad Allen Dunneman will be held on Sunday from 1 until 4 at the Mingus Funeral Home in Mabel. Chad Allen Dunneman. Time now for the top real news stories of Fox News.
3: Fox News, I'm Chris DeMeo. The U.S. military says it's completed the withdrawal of its troops from Iraq, but some officials remain concerned.
4: Security experts warn leaving Iraq could allow Iran to expand its own influence there and perhaps allow ISIS to make a comeback too. 4,500 Americans have died in Iraq since the U.S.-led invasion of 2003.
3: Fox's Jonathan Savage in London. U.S. forces departed in 2011, but 3 years later, Iraqi authorities invited a smaller-led U.S. mission back to fight ISIS. The Supreme Court rules the Trump administration can deport people to countries other than their own for now.
5: The order lifts an appeals court decision that found migrants must have a chance to object, but it's not a done deal yet. The High Court will take up the case for oral arguments in December.
3: Fox's Anita Vogel. 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
3: All right, there goes the alarm. The time, 6:11. Final day, Wednesday, September 30th. Tomorrow, you get to turn the calendar over. Or you get that job done, task done early if you want here today. Well, it's going to be a mostly cloudy day here today. Showers off and on here throughout the day. And we've seen that here actually throughout the night. Temperature will be around 74 for our high today. Showers again tonight, then pretty good chance, about a 70% chance, low down to 60. 40% chance of showers in the morning on Thursday. High 67, low 47. And then the weekend, like I said, going to shape up pretty nice. Friday, sunshine 63, overnight low 44. That's going to feel cool. Saturday, sunshine 64, low 48. And sunny on Sunday in 62 degrees. Sunrise this morning will take place here in about an hour at 7:03. Sun will set tonight at 6:50. Humidity at 100% this morning. Winds variable at 3. 64 degrees at 6:12.

0: Are you ready for 12 straight hours of Wild Card Baseball?
1: Not really. I have to work.
0: From the makers of Red Bull, you won't miss a play with baseball.
1: Well, I guess I could throw it on in the background.
0: Whether you're a West Coaster watching games in the morning or in the East staying up until after 1 a.m., baseball will keep you going.
1: Yeah. Going to sleep before the game's over.
0: Featuring teams that barely made the playoffs that you don't really care about.
1: Yeah, maybe I'll catch a few innings after dinner.
0: After a 162-game season, all fans want is more baseball.
1: Why doesn't MLB do this on the weekend?
0: Because they'll get destroyed by football.
1: Oh, right.
0: Which reminds me, this Thursday through Monday, watch all the college and pro games with energizing football.
1: Now you're talking.

All right, got a little AC/DC for you here this morning. Hey, got a birthday today, your anniversary. Make sure you get it to us before 8:40 because that's when we draw. Birthday winner gets to go to Culver's. Anniversary couple, you get to go to Mabe's Pizza. All right, some other reasons to party here today. National Day for Truth and Reconciliation. It's actually celebrated in Canada. Recognizing the legacy of residential schools, where tens of thousands of First Nations children were taken from their families and forced to attend classes. Also today, hot mulled cider day here today. A little warm me up. Going to need that here on the weekend, the way it sounds. A little cooler as we are talking. Chewy gum day today. Mr. Thomas Adams. He's the guy that put a patent on the very first gum making machine back in 1871. Probably the one used on the Andy Griffith Show, right? International Blasphemy Day here today, encouraging individuals and groups to openly express criticism of religion. Also today, Podcast Day here today. Word comes from a combination of words, iPod and broadcast. It's celebrating it since 2014. International Translation Day here today. Online translators and Ask a Stupid Question Day here today. There's no stupid questions, folks, in the world. I was taught that at a young age. Always ask. How do you learn? How do you know? How do you find out? So there is really no stupid question. And it's also National Love People Day. Just to make sure you get their consent first, okay? There you go. Some other reasons to party. Here on this Wednesday, Hump Day. Here's Cher. Birthday's next.

0: classic for you from 1970. Cher and Gypsies, Tramps, and Thieves. I just checked the rain gauge, about a half an inch in our rain gauge. If you got a rain gauge reading, go ahead and get it to me here this morning from some very nice, steady showers off and on overnight. Half an inch. All right, birthdays here today. Lois Tullivsrud, happy birthday. Tristan Hansen, sweet 16. John Osk, 62 today. We have Janelle Beckman from Protoman. Lori Friedhoff, happy birthday. Ron Kregel, 63. Dave Paulus, happy birthday. Eileen Tiesman is 6. Tracy Dostal, 62. Mike Hageman, 59. Mike Merrick, happy birthday. Kaylee Lurk, 18. Angela Leuenberger's birthday today. Rebecca Wagner, Paul Stop By. Decor Bank and Trust Drive Up. She's been there. I should do a flashback Friday at Nancy Carlin, shouldn't I? Huh? The history of how many years has she been a teller at the window with that welcoming, smiling face every day? No matter what your mood is, hers is always pleasant and happy. Nancy Carlin, hey, swing by there and drop something in the, box that comes out of the drive up there. No animals, all right? Just treats. Nancy Carlin, happy birthday. Keep up the great work. Gabe Sadler, 25 today. Garrett Henry, Scott Baumler, 41. Josh Hosteen from Canton. And Sandra Bohr. And I've got two anniversaries. The Feltons down there on the Locust Road. Tim and Elaine, 31 years here today. And Kelly and Brenda Frana from Kelmer, 31 years. Nice start. We draw at 8:40.
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3: 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Even worse, Turek thinks you don't care. Just listen.
4: I ended up missing about 50% of the votes in the Iowa legislature this year. I don't know if that necessarily matters to Iowans.
3: Doesn't matter?
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3: Turek skips work more than half the time, but still collected his full paycheck. 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There's more. Because the only thing worse than the votes Turek missed? The votes he took. Turek supported welfare benefits for illegal immigrants and amnesty for criminal illegals. He voted with the radical left for taxpayer-funded sex change.

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2: High temperatures reach up to 74 today under overcast skies with a slight chance of rain showers. Winds out of the southwest around 5 miles an hour. Cloudy skies expected again tonight. Rain showers likely. Lows dip down to about 60. Chance of rain showers tomorrow. High temperatures reach up to 67. Cloudy skies expected. I'm meteorologist Derek Height on 104.7 KVIK. Currently, it's 64 degrees.
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0: we go. Cheap Trick. Want you to want me. Just got a report from Protovin there at the mill. Half an inch of their rain gauge there, too. And Protovin, we've got a half an inch of our rain gauge. If you've got a rain gauge reading, get it to me here this morning. Just text me if you wish. 379-2441. Well, folks, the best onion rings in the world at the Barrel Drive-In. Yeah, you know why? Because they're homemade. Yeah, I'm not kidding. I've stopped by there, went back and talked to the fine folks about, advertising, which they have done. Thank you so much. And there they are, sitting around a table, cutting up onions. A few tears coming down. That's why they're so darn good. Homemade onion rings. Only place I know is at the Barrel Drive-In. Right there when you come to the intersection where the canopy goes out and the attendants come out there and take your order. Just like you grew up when you were a kid, let yourself experience and your kids experience that same memorable moments. Anyway, they take your order and then they bring it out to your vehicle. Hi, boy. Barrel Burger is what they're noted for. Roasted chicken, by the piece, by the bucket. And, of course, all your favorite ice cream treats. And don't forget those homemade onion rings. They are delicious. They're closing Sunday. They're closing this Sunday. So I was looking in my prize folder here. I got a couple of more certificates. I'm going to give one away right now. Who wants it? Barrel Drive-In. Take the drive here this weekend. Head on down there to their final days of being open. They're in West Union. Looks like you're going to be going to the Barrel Drive-In. Who's this?
1: Sharon.
0: Sharon? That was S-H, right? Sharon?
1: Yes.
0: Got it, Sharon. Swing by here. Like I said, they're closing Sunday, so you better swing by here today and pick that up. All right, Sharon?
1: Thank you.
0: All right, Sharon. Thank you. Have a great day. Oop, she's gone. Yeah, she's going to race down here and pick up that certificate to the Barrel Drive-In. You race in, folks. Sunday's their last day. Here's Hall & Oates for you this morning.

0: I'll send that song out to the Wyatts here locally. That's what Ben said to his wife, B, 59 years ago. Your kiss is on my list. Happy anniversary. You're on our list now. Have a great day. Got to work with Ben when I was a county supervisor. Great man. Great law enforcement officer there, too. Great family guy. Okay, I got to hurry along here. Got Darren chomping at the bit here to do some sports. We'll run down the wild card game scores from yesterday and what's coming up here today. But right now, I've got some car washers here to give away. Folks, they make great gifts. Stop by. They're behind where the three bays and the Typhoon. Yeah, the four bays. Right behind there, you'll see a building with a number of garage doors. Inside is where they do the ceramic finishes and, yeah, the detail work. You need to talk about the ceramic finish. Like I said, I got my UTV little mess E from the Rhine there in Lansing. Fire Department Rhine this weekend. Drove it down to the Typhoon, ran it through there. It looked shiny clean. Shiny clean. You couldn't even tell it had been on a ride. No scratches, no nothing. That ceramic finishes protects your UTV and your vehicles. Makes them a little more value there, too. Talk to Steve Spelly about the ceramic finishes. You know, it's really great. Those three bays and the fourth one with the Typhoon open 24 hours a day. You got it. All right, here we go. Got to do it. $12 car wash. $12 car wash. It's going to be yours. Who's this?
1: Shelly.
0: All right, Shelly. Swing by here within 30 days to pick that up. You have yourself a great day.
1: Thank you, Les.
0: Hey, you bet. All right, got a $15 car wash up for grabs here right now. Looks like you're going to get it. Who's this?
2: Christy.
0: All right, Christy. Swing by here and pick that up here within 30 days. All right, Christy?
2: Great. Thank you.
0: Yeah, you're welcome. All right. And you're going to get the $18 car wash. Leaves a turtle wax finish over your vehicle. Who's this?
3: Gary.
0: All right. There you go, Gary. Swing by here within 30 days to pick that up. All right?
3: All righty. Thank you.
0: You bet. There we go. Shelly, Christy, Gary, all winning car washes there this morning. Sports is next.

0: Waterloo, ABBA to sports time here this morning. Oh, man, we got a heck of a game. North Fayette Valley up against Crestwood. They're in Cresco coming up here this Friday night on the Hawk 100.5. 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Fayette, to mention a few of the many sponsors. We'll also be covering the Corsa Decor game as they travel to Cedar Rapids, Washington, coming up here Friday night. It'll have on the radio on KVIK. 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All right, before I turn Darren loose, here's the wild card game scores from yesterday. The Braves over the Phillies 5-3. White Sox beat the Astros 6-3. Yankees beat Boston 9-0. And last night, the Padres defeated the Cubs 8-0. All right, they play again here today. Most of the games are on Peacock. I had the hunt for them. Cubs game is at 10 o'clock tonight. 10 o'clock. Boston Yankees game at 8 o'clock. The White Sox Astros game at 4 o'clock. And the Braves and Phillies game is at 1 o'clock here today. Those wild card baseball games. With more on sports, here's Darren Swenson.
1: High school cross country from last night at the Jessup Invitational. On the girls' side, 23 teams competed. Walk-on was second. MFL Marmac was sixth. North Fayette Valley was 19th, and New Hampton was 21st. Three area girls finished in the top 20 individually. Nora Davis of Walk-On was 12th. Sophie Glazier of New Hampton was 15th. And McKenna Kazelka of MFL Marmac was 18th. On the boys' team, there was 25 teams competing. North Fayette Valley finished 8th, New Hampton 9th, Walk-On 10th, and MFL Marmac was 16th. Braden Mason was the lone area runner in the top 20 on the boys' side individually. He finished 5th for New Hampton. Busy night of high school volleyball last night. Walk-On swept Clayton Ridge in 3. Southwind swept Postville in 3. New Hampton swept Keyhigh in 3. Crestwood took 5 to defeat Turkey Valley. It was North Fayette Valley over West Central in 3. MFL Marmac knocked off Elkader Central in 4. Spring Grove swept Schaefer Academy in 3. Fillmore Central in 3 defeated Wabasha Kellogg. Mabel Canton in 3 defeated Lanesboro. And Caledonia defeated Winona Cotter Hope Lutheran in 4. Boys soccer from last night, it was La Crescent Hoka over Caledonia 5-1. Girls soccer, it was La Crescent Hoka over Caledonia 11-0. And a couple of Luther scores from last night. In women's soccer, it was Luther over Grinnell 1-0. And in volleyball, Luther defeated Faith Baptist Bible College 3-1. That's a look at sports for a Wednesday morning. I'm Darren Swenson.
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0: show over there at the place, dancing from foot to foot to that song there this morning. It's time for his turn, NASCAR Trivia, brought to you by the Place Sports Bar and Grill in Protovin.
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0: All right, Kyle Larson, the big winner here this past weekend. Pretty dominant. Led 225 laps? Yep, he was sort of weak at the beginning of the season. Seemed like he just couldn't do it. But boy, he has no doubt done it here with two wins here in the last three races. Now that was his fourth win at Kansas. There's another driver that finished in the top five that also has four wins at Kansas for the Place Sports Bar and Grill. Who's that driver? I'll give you your choices. The top five were, of course, Larson, the winner, and then Cedric, Briscoe, Hamlin, and Blaney. Now, one of those other four has also had four wins at Kansas in their racing career. Which one? Cedric, Briscoe, Hamlin, or Blaney? For the certificate to the Place Sports Bar and Grill, go ahead and just take a guess. My number is 382-5845. I gave you multiple choice there. Who is the other driver of the top five there? The other four, again, were Austin Cedric, Chase Briscoe, Denny Hamlin, and Ryan Blaney. One of those four also has four wins at the Kansas Speedway in their racing career. My number to call, if you want to take a guess, or if you know, 382-5845. Yes, which one of those top five? Larson, of course. But yeah, who's the other driver that's got four wins there at Kansas?
2: Denny Hamlin.
0: Yep, Denny Hamlin's correct. You're going to the Place Sports Bar and Grill, and who's this?
2: Joan.
0: All right, Joan. Swing by here and pick that up within 30 days. Joan, what station is your racing station?
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7: High temperatures reach up to 74. Today, under overcast skies with a slight chance of rain showers, winds out of the southwest around 5 miles an hour. Cloudy skies expected again tonight. Rain showers likely. Lows dip down to about 60. Chance of rain showers tomorrow. High temperatures reach up to 67. Cloudy skies expected. I'm meteorologist Derek Kite on 104.7 KVIK. Currently, it's 64 degrees.
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0: There's a classic for you, Left Bank. Haven't heard that song for a time. Walk Away Renee. Folks, let me tell you. If Dan Holine shows up with a cooler and he says, I'm bringing dinner, right away you're thinking, oh yeah, there's a 12-pack in there. Oh no. He's bringing dinner. Just had a friend of mine, Doc, that stopped by. He got to witness and taste the pork loin that guy can cook. I'm not kidding you. When you take a bite out of his pork loin that he prepares there for the club, it literally melts in your mouth. I'm not kidding you. It literally melts in your mouth. So, like I said, don't question it when he shows up with a cooler and says, I'm bringing dinner. It's not a 12-pack. It's pork loin that he has taken time to prepare for his friends. I wasn't invited. Anyway, this morning, half an inch at our rain gauge, half an inch at Protovent. If you've got a reading, get us to us here this morning. And still some rain showers in the forecast here for today and also tomorrow. We'll take a detailed look at that for you following our news this hour, brought to you at this time by Countywide Plumbing and Heating, Donsale Service and Towing, DuTrack Community Credit Union, Rockwater TV and Appliance, and Winnesee County Farm Bureau Insurance. Here's Darren Swenson.
1: Authorities are investigating a stabbing which occurred in Postville late Monday night. The Allamakee County Sheriff's Office says they received a 911 call from an individual shortly before 11:30 stating he needed a police officer. Authorities say when a Postville police officer arrived on the scene, he discovered 28-year-old Jose Hernandez Mariquin had been stabbed. Authorities say Mariquin was transported by ambulance to Veterans Memorial Hospital in Waucon and later transferred by air ambulance to Gunderson in La Crosse. His condition is not being released at this time. The incident remains under investigation by the Postville Police Department and the Allamakee County Sheriff's Office. Law enforcement believes this is an isolated incident and there appears to be no danger to the public. The Kelmer Building in the South Winnesheek School District will become a 7th through 12th grade facility beginning with the 2028-2029 school year. District officials made the announcement in a Facebook post on Tuesday. Superintendent Chris Eink says there are two main reasons for the change. One, increased scheduling flexibility and expanded opportunities for 7th and 8th grade students. And two, staffing efficiency. Eink says the Oshin Center will become a pre-K through 6th grade facility beginning in 28-29. District officials anticipate the high school remodeling project, which was made possible after district residents approved a bond issue last November, will be completed in time for the 28-29 school year. A Fayette County Sheriff's deputy while on duty collided with a black Angus beef cow in the middle of a roadway early Sunday morning while responding to an emergency situation near Owine. Authorities say Sergeant Dan Hostetler collided with the cow around 3 a.m. on Neon Road and the sheriff's vehicle was a total loss. Sheriff's office says Hostetler was taken to Palmer Hospital and was treated for minor injuries. The owner of the cow was identified and the cow was deceased at the scene. And wet conditions slowed harvest again last week. Radio Iowa's Dar Danielson reports.
2: USDA crop report says there was just one day suitable for field work for the week that ended on Sunday. The amount of corn harvested increased only 1% from last week to 5% overall, and is now 9% behind last year. Number of soybeans in the bin also only went up 1% for a total of 3% harvested statewide. That is now 12% behind last year. Crop experts, though, say there's still time to catch up with some dry weather. Radio Iowa, I'm Dar Danielson.
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0: 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Sharon Zeisler, 75, of Fish Creek, Wisconsin. Service Sister Philip Hugo Hying, 64, of Bedford, Iowa, will be held on Friday at the St. Francis de Sales Catholic Church in Ossian at 11. Visitation will begin at 9:30 before the service. Philip Hugo Hying, 64, of Bedford, Iowa. A celebration of life for Darlene Esther Franks, 97, formerly of Hawkeye, will be held on Saturday at 11 at the Trinity Lutheran Church in Hawkeye. Visitation began at 10. Darlene Esther Franks, 97, formerly of Hawkeye. And a celebration of life for Chad Allen Dunneman will be held on Sunday from 1 until 4 at the Mangus Funeral Home in Mabel. Chad Allen Dunneman. Time now for the top real news stories of Fox News.
3: Fox News, I'm CJ Papa. President Trump says there's now a morally binding joint agreement on AI safety standards.
4: We automatically have regulation with the Department of Justice, the FBI, all of that. But the self-regulation is very important.
3: Heart-stopping moments in the skies of the Middle East. An Israel-bound flight diverted to Saudi Arabia.
5: The Times of Israel saying that the Boeing plane took an unexpected nosedive, dropping around 18,000 feet in just under a minute. Passengers say two pilots began brawling in the cockpit, with one being stabbed.
3: Fox's Todd Pyro, Fly Dubai, says all passengers are safe. U.S. Central Command says it completes the orderly departure of U.S. forces and equipment from Erbil Air Base in northern Iraq, marking the end of Operation Inherent Resolve in Iraq. 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
0: All right, half an inch in our rain gauge here at KBIK. Prudhoman reporting a half an inch out there at the mill, Farmer's Mill. Half an inch there in the city of Fort Atkinson, and a half an inch at Claremont. Pretty much a steady half an inch here. Everybody reporting since this time yesterday morning. A nice, nice rain fall. And looks like we got some more on the way here for today. There is about a 20% chance here throughout the day. Increases here tonight to 70%. Today's high, 74. Tonight's low, down to 60. We're going to cool down here now. Some showers again on Thursday, about a 40% chance. High, 67, then down to 47. And then the weekend's going to dry out here, folks. Sunshine on Friday, 63. Low down to 44. Saturday, sunshine, 64. Low down to 48. And then sunny on Sunday, 62. And that dry weather continues also there into Monday. Sunrise this morning took place here just a few minutes ago at 7:03. And the sun will set tonight at 6:50. Humidity at 100%. Our winds are variable at about, looks like about 3 miles per hour. A little fog is set in here, too, at 64 degrees at 7.

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0: One thing leads to another. That sort of reminds me of things that the government does, and then it leads to heating things up. Have you seen the White House is taking a lot of heat over those new campaign-style TV ads? Have you seen them?
1: No, touting, not really.
0: Touting President Trump's accomplishments here for the past few years.
1: Yeah, no, I haven't really been.
0: And at the end of the commercial, it says, paid for by the U.S. government.
1: What?
0: Oh, yeah. I saw it, too, last night when I was watching the baseball game.
1: Who
0: and
1: made
0: then,
1: that choice?
0: Somebody that likes to spend our money.
1: But well, they all like to spend our money.
0: But I was thinking,
1: really?
0: Yeah. Yeah, you'll catch them. They're on a lot of the news channels, especially.
1: Huh.
0: Yeah. At the end, after they do all the hurrah, paid for by the U.S. government.
1: Wow.
0: You and I spending our money in advertising.
1: Oh,
0: I'm just waiting for that radio buy
1: it.
0: To come here to LA Communications Station.
1: Yeah, exactly. I mean, I guess I'll take my money back. That'll be all right.
0: Well, I'll have it spent here because that pays you. But anyway.
1: Well, that's what I'm saying. It's my money. Yeah. I'll take it back.
0: Yeah.
1: It's all right.
0: Yeah.
1: That's what I'm saying. We'll all get it back.
0: It could be worse at the end of the commercial. It could say paid for by the Russian who paid for Don Jr.'s wedding, you know?
1: I'd like to know where that Russian is. We have a wedding to pay for, too. Let's find that guy. Let's go find that guy. Is he offering?
0: Well, in Canada today, National Day for Truth and Reconciliation.
1: Oh, okay.
0: Day here today. And, oh, man, speaking of Canada, I got a news flash that came out this morning. The White House has begun blocking the import of Canadian beer, wine, and liquor.
1: Why?
0: And that's where Crown Royal comes from.
1: Yeah, I was going to say. I thought it was a Canadian whiskey.
0: Yes.
1: Well, you're going to have to start drinking some local whiskey.
0: Yes, I'll stock up here real quick is what I'm going to have to do. Instead of Dan Holine bringing in pork loin in that cooler, you bring in some Crown Royal next time. But
1: Why are we doing that? Why are we? Oh, okay.
0: It's all part of the tariff, a little squabble going on there between the two.
1: Got it. Okay.
0: Canada and U.S.
1: All the crazy stuff we should use. We could use all the booze we can get.
0: Yeah, we'll all be drinking cider. Hot mulled cider day here today.
1: Yes,
0: that'll warm
1: you
0: up a little bit. Going to need it on the weekend. Boy, lows in the 40s.
1: Yeah, I was going to say, it's going to get cool.
0: Chewing gum day today.
1: I love chewing
0: Thomas
1: gum.
0: Adams, of course, had the first gum-making machine back in 1871. Probably the one they used on the Andy Griffith Show. You know, where he tapped it on the top and then showed young Opie how to get some free. Remember that?
1: Remember that
0: segment?
1: That could be.
0: Those of you like Andy Griffith, you know what I'm talking about. You know, why is it though when you chew the gum after about, you know, five or six or no more than 10 chews, the flavor's gone?
1: Well, it does seem like you have to buy the right kind.
0: What's your favorite gum?
1: Well, right now I have Wrigley's Double Mint in my hand, but I really like, I'm a big bubble gum fan, so I love grape bubble gum.
0: The bazooka?
1: That's the stuff that broke your fillings. No, I like Hubba Bubba bubble gum, the big, huge chunks.
0: When I was a kid, my dad and a lot of us kids there in the family, Oskelson family, had the blackjack.
1: Is that still around? I ordered you some, remember?
0: You have
1: to get it online. You can't really find it. I don't know. I haven't seen it at a store in person for a long time, but you can find it online.
0: Okay.
1: It's licorice flavored and gross. Yeah. You guys are weird.
0: Oh, no. Well, yeah. Well, my brother will pay you back on that one. But
1: he agrees.
0: But
1: no.
0: Anyway, chewing gum day here today. International Blasphemy Day here today.
1: Oh, boy. Okay.
0: Podcast Day.
1: International
0: Translation Day. Online translators working at it.
1: Oh, okay.
0: And also,
1: nice.
0: Ask a stupid question. I said earlier, there is no stupid question.
1: There are stupid questions, Lester.
0: No.
1: There really are.
0: Well, there are. All right. I got one.
1: But there's good questions.
0: Why did Yankee Doodle name the feather in his hat macaroni?
1: Well, I know why. Because macaroni was a slang term for good looking. And so when that song came out, he was calling himself good looking. He was kind of a vain guy.
0: Hmm.
1: That's why he called it macaroni.
0: Macaroni,
1: yeah.
0: See? I told you there is no stupid question.
1: But that wasn't a stupid question.
0: Yep.
1: You were asking a question.
0: Yep.
1: There are.
0: If you try to fail and succeed, which one did you do?
1: I don't know.
0: Anyway.
1: That's a good thinker, Les. I think we should have some Crown Royal and think about that one.
0: My teacher said there's never a stupid question.
1: Well,
0: ask it. I was always so shy, I wouldn't even raise my hand to answer a question.
1: I feel like this is kind of a deeper discussion.
0: Because I didn't know the answer
1: either. Right, there's that too.
0: Bert

0: Huey Lewis in the news. Well, I was reading here this morning that Walmart is going to be switching to digital price displays in their stores. And the company swears it's not using your personal information to alter the prices. However, however, Walmart will use your personal information to tell you you're too fat to buy that pair of yoga pants. They're going to help you shop. Oh, man.
1: Get the next size up, chubby.
0: Move down a little further. There's a 2X down there, maybe 3. All right. Anyway, that's what Fist Robin Holmes says to me when I buy my my rain gear. Less, admit that you need to go to the 3X because you already have probably thick pants and a big heavy shirt on.
1: Right, and then you gotta.
0: So when I went out there to talk to them yesterday about the UTV ride, I walked in and they just started laughing because some of the people around that fishing trip knows that. I went to try on my in May water gear that I got from Fist Farm at Home Stores, and my shoes are wet. And
1: split your trousers.
0: I ripped it out. Oh yeah, ripped it out
1: and
0: right
1: so you
0: away.
1: Had,
0: ripped
1: you
0: it
1: had
0: out right
1: ripped
0: away.
1: Pants the entire time, didn't you?
0: Yeah.
1: Oh man.
0: Just had to. Bend over the whole time while I was fishing, but Fist Farm at Home fixed me up with the right size.
1: The right size this time.
0: And, don't and I be... used them here when we were in Canada,
1: and they
0: worked,
1: were great.
0: They worked absolutely great.
1: Well, that's good.
0: Yeah, I love them. Yeah. Oh, by the way, it's National Love People Day today.
1: Oh, well, that's awesome.
0: Make sure you get their consent first, though. Okay,
1: oh, my gosh. Right. Please, merciful heavens.
0: Birthdays. Lois Tellusrud, happy birthday.
1: Tristan Hansen is 16.
0: John Osk, 62.
1: And Janelle Beckman, happy birthday.
0: Lori Friedhoff.
1: And Ron Kragel, 63.
0: Dave Paulus.
1: Ellie Tyson is 6.
0: Tracy Dostal, 62.
1: Mike Hageman is 59.
0: Mike Merrick.
1: And Kaylee Lurk is 18.
0: Angela Leuenberger.
1: Rebecca Wagner.
0: Nancy Carlin. Folks, do me a favor.
1: Yeah.
0: She has been at that Decorah Bank drive-up window. Yeah. I mean, for years. We should do a Flashback Friday. I mean, it's been so many years
1: they
0: of
1: just
0: history.
1: Did an
0: How many years?
1: For her. Was it over 50? Yeah. It's over 50.
0: So, hey, folks, no matter what you do, even if you have no money to deposit, stop by and drop some goodies off into her box when she swings it out there to your vehicle. Please, no animals. No and animals.
1: Nothing
0: no,
1: dead.
0: No, nothing live. Nothing live and nothing dead. Yeah, you know, like flowers or some candy or flip her a duck
1: a little,
0: buck.
1: A little piece of gum or something.
0: Yeah.
1: It's gum
0: there you
1: day.
0: Go, gum
1: there you
0: go. Day. Nancy Carlin,
1: gum.
0: Happy birthday. What a great girl.
1: She
0: always
1: is
0: has
1: so
0: a smile on her face.
1: Too.
0: No matter what kind
1: she
0: of mood
1: is.
0: That you may be in or she may be in, she greets you with a smile.
1: She does, absolutely. Yep. She's the best. Gabe Sadler's 25.
0: She didn't pay for all that, folks.
1: No.
0: That was just, for real. Garrett Henry's birthday today.
1: And Scott Baumler's 41.
0: Joss Hosteen at Canton.
1: And Sandra Bohr, happy birthday.
0: Anniversaries, the Feltons, Tim and Elaine, 31 years.
1: And Kelly and Brenda Frana, 31 years as well.
0: And Ben and B. Wyatt, 59 years.
1: Good lists.
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3: High temperatures reach up to 74. Today, under overcast skies with a slight chance of rain showers, winds out of the southwest around 5 miles an hour. Cloudy skies expected again tonight. Rain showers likely. Lows dip down to about 60. Chance of rain showers tomorrow. High temperatures reach up to 67. Cloudy skies expected. I'm meteorologist Derek Height on 104.7 KVIK. Currently, it's 64 degrees.
4: And the time right now is 7:36 in the morning. And, of course, with me here today, I've got Sean Milbrandt from Hy-Vee. Good morning, Sean.
5: Good morning.
4: I just got off the phone with a social studies teacher. I won't name or call him out.
5: All
4: but
5: right.
4: He said, I'll tell you what, with what you were talking about there with the commercial taunting, of course, all the accomplishments of the Trump administration. And then at the end of the ad, it says paid for by the U.S. government. I've never, ever, ever seen that before. And he had commented to me, the social studies teacher, it's getting really tough to teach class anymore to explain all of this. But anyway.
5: Well, yeah.
4: I were talking before we went on mic here, too. I've never seen where you and I are paying for a commercial announcement. But especially with taxpayer dollars,
5: Anyway, we'll talk about something non-controversial.
4: Exactly.
5: And that is Hy-Vee saving you money.
4: You got
5: it. So we got some great, great deals going on this week. We've got deals every single day. How about $4.97 hamburger this week? What a great price on that. We've got blueberries and blackberries and raspberries for only $2.99. Speaking of $2.99, how about some butter? Land O'Lakes butter, and this is unusual for Land O'Lakes butter, is only $2.99, and that's all week long, so come on in for that. We got Hy-Vee yogurt this week for 39 cents. So great, great price on Hy-Vee yogurts. Come in, stock up on that. Of course, today is Wednesday. We've got a lot going on every single day, but tomorrow especially, I've got an ad that you can look up on our Facebook page. And it's a one-day sale tomorrow with some great, great specials. We also have, I was hoping I'd be outside, but I don't know if Mother Nature's going to cooperate with me tomorrow or not. But we'll be having steak night tomorrow night from 3 to 6. So, rain or shine.
4: Looks like most of the showers should be out here. They're saying, according to our forecast, about 2 o'clock. So, that'll be just about perfect. Yes,
5: so,
4: yes.
5: Join me for that tomorrow. Last week, we had ribs. They went over good. I might be able to sweet talk them into doing some ribs again this week. But it just went over like gangbusters. So, if I don't see you outside, we will be inside. And then Friday kicks off another huge three-day weekend sale. So come on in for that. I forgot to mention a couple great ones. We got Prego this week for $1.99. That is a great price. We've got in the three-day ad, this upcoming ad, pasta's always kind of a good one to feed your family for not a lot. So Barilla Pasta, this one, like, I haven't seen Barilla Pasta for a long time. 99 cents this weekend for Barilla Pasta. We've got boneless pork shoulders this weekend. We've got all kinds of great deals in the meat department this weekend. So come on down Friday, Saturday, and Sunday. Check out the ad for that. Perks. I've been talking about perks a lot. If you have not signed up for a perks card, please come on in. We'll show you how to do it. You download the app. I was just looking at the app right now. I think there are, I don't know, I have 200 coupons available. So,
4: unbelievable.
5: And this is on, this is not on obscure items. These are on items that you buy every single week. So come on, just, if you need any assistance at all, please let us show you how to do it. It literally saves you, and it takes 2 seconds, and you click on it, and then as you check out, it takes the coupon off for you. 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I don't know. Gas is still a little bit high, I think. Yeah. 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Monday, we had a blanket fuel saver, we call it. And we have quite a few of those a lot of times on Monday, where every 20 or every 40 that you spent, you got 20 cents off of gas. 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
4: All right. And on Thursday nights, again, folks, you shouldn't have to be firing up the stove or the kitchen or the grill.
5: No, let us do the work
4: because
5: for
4: you're
5: you.
4: Cooking out there on the grill. Yeah.
5: Yeah. Let us do the work. $12.99. You can't beat it. You can't make it yourself. $12.99.
4: You get a side with that
5: you
4: and
5: get
4: everything.
5: Two sides.
4: Yeah.
5: And you get a roll.
4: A dinner roll.
5: And you get a great, great pork chop steak or sometimes ribs. So come on down for that and we will treat you right on steak night.
4: And your ribs are often.
5: They
4: just awesome.
5: They're fabulous. I must say they are fabulous. And what a great price. You get a half rack of ribs if you want that for your protein side. So really an unbelievable value.
4: Hey, I want to say thanks to Hy-Vee jumping on board to help us out, of course, with the Big LA Communications UTV ATV Rider, 5th annual one. All the proceeds going to the Winnesha County K-9 Unit and the Winnesha County Fair Association. 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
5: We're absolutely thrilled to be a part of it.
4: Put it on your calendar, October 17th. We leave the fairgrounds at 10 o'clock. So if you don't have a UTV, I'll find some buddies that you can at least ride along with. All right, Sean?
5: There you go. That sounds super fun.
4: All right. Sean, have yourself a great week, and it will be a great week, of course, when you shop at Hy-Vee here in Decorah. Sean, have a good one.
5: Have a great day.
4: You bet.

0: Dexy's Midnight Runners. Up to sports time here this morning. Before we go to Darren Wood Sports wildcard games yesterday, the Atlanta Braves beat the Phillies 5-3. The White Sox over the Astros 6-3. Yankees won over Boston last night 9-0. And the Padres have beat the Cubs 8-0. All right, times for play today. The Braves and Phillies game will be at 1 this afternoon. The Sox and Astros game is at 4. The Yankees and Boston game is at 8. Oh, man, it's going to be a late night. Cubs and Padres, they play at 10 p.m. It's all on Peacock. I was trying to find it there yesterday. That's where it's at. All right. There you go. With more in sports, here's Darren Swenson.
1: High school cross country from last night at the Jessup Invitational. On the girls' side, 23 teams competed. Walk-On was second. MFL Marmac was sixth. North Fayette Valley was 19th, and New Hampton was 21st. Three area girls finished in the top 20 individually. Nora Davis of Walk-On was 12th. Sophie Glazier of New Hampton was 15th. And McKenna Kozelka of MFL Marmac was 18th. On the boys' team, there was 25 teams competing. North Fayette Valley finished 8th, New Hampton 9th, Walk-On 10th, and MFL Marmac was 16th. Braden Mason was the lone area runner in the top 20 on the boys' side individually. He finished 5th for New Hampton. Busy night of high school volleyball last night. Walk-On swept Clayton Ridge in 3. Southwind swept Postville in 3. New Hampton swept Keyhigh in 3. Crestwood took 5 to defeat Turkey Valley. It was North Fayette Valley over West Central in 3. MFL Marmac knocked off Elkader Central in 4. Spring Grove swept Schaefer Academy in 3. Fillmore Central in 3 defeated Wabasha Kellogg. Mabel Canton in 3 defeated Lanesboro. And Caledonia defeated Winona Cotter Hope Lutheran in 4. Boys soccer from last night, it was La Crescent Hoka over Caledonia 5-1. Girls soccer, it was La Crescent Hoka over Caledonia 11-0. And a couple of Luther scores from last night. In women's soccer, it was Luther over Grinnell 1-0. And in volleyball, Luther defeated Faith Baptist Bible College 3-1. That's a look at sports for a Wednesday morning. I'm Darren Swenson.
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0: Well, this is sad, but I need to tell you, the end of the Whoopie Dip season is this Sunday, October 4th. 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Hungry? There's Maine rights, hot dogs, footlongs, ham and cheese, pulled pork, chicken salad sandwiches, soft shell tacos, and taco in a bag. And there's some specials all throughout this week from Rosie and all the girls at the Whippy Dip. Thank you for your patronage this year. Again, the Whippy Dip is closing this Sunday, October 4th.

0: go. The Georgia Satellites up to our market call here at 7:54 in the morning. 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Wishing everybody a great fall harvest. Everybody, if you want to learn more about the precision technology as the crop comes out, give them a call, 419-0707. 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Good morning, Dustin.
1: Good morning, Les. How are you doing today?
0: I'm doing great, man. I just can't believe we had a nice rain shower, and boy, it's been about every other day here for the last week or so. We were just talking before we went on here how plush everything looks. I mean, the lawns in particular. I'm still mowing every week. I don't know about you, but unbelievable.
1: It's pretty crazy. I feel like I mowed a few days ago. It's green and lush and almost like it went to seed and grew even more new grass. It's pretty crazy.
0: Yeah, a lot of the farmers out there doing a lot of chopping. The biggest issue is getting around, of course, in some of this mud a little bit that's out in the fields. But I tell you what, a lot of people have pretty much wrapping up already their silage, of course, time. And won't be long. Those combines will be rolling here as the crop, corn, and beans turning color and starting to dry.
1: That's for sure. Reports of a little bit further south, corn already at 18%. So when it goes, it goes.
0: Yep, they're taking it out there, like you said, down Des Moines and south. Okay, let's see how things are shaping up here midweek.
1: All right, corn pushing higher ahead of the USDA stocks report. Corn showing 1 to 3 cent gain so far this morning, ahead of the USDA report at 11. Futures posted moderate losses yesterday with a fractional of the 2 cent lower in the market. Crop progress report showing 72% of the crop listed as mature, with harvest at 18% complete, now matching the average pace. Condition ratings were steady last week at 57%, good to excellent. 7-day forecast shows heavy rains across the central and western corn belt for the next couple of days. Eastern corn belt looking a little bit wetter in the latter half of that period. Grain stocks report surveyed looking at 1.911 billion bushels. That would be well above the 1.55 billion bushels from last year, but a modest reduction from the WASDE estimate in corn ending stocks. Over in soybeans, the market extending a bounce this morning, 7 to 8 cents to the upside. Futures saw some strength yesterday, 5 to 9 cents higher. Crop progress report showing 75% of the crop dropping leaves. Harvest tallied at 17% complete, now matching the average pace as well. Corn condition ratings were steady at 58%, good to excellent. 7-day forecast still looking to keep that harvest rate a little bit lower. And grain stocks data later this morning showing 321 million bushels of soybeans on hand at the end of August. That would be a little bit below the 325 from last year if realized. Over in livestock, live cattle showed some volatility in the market yesterday, spending time both higher and lower by about $1.25. Futures looking for a little bit of a bump today with a higher cash number. Futures changed a little yesterday. Box beef also up 241. Hogs were likely recipient of some short covering yesterday as well. Traders unwilling to push the market lower with a higher cash. Cutout steady. Futures likely mixed today. Tom Moore gives a call at 563-776-6002. This is Dustin Guy with PCI Advisory Services on KBIK.
0: Thanks, Dustin. Have yourself a good day.
1: 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Thank you.
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0: Four Tops, I Can't Help Myself, triggered by Honey Bunch. 801, got some fog we're dealing with that all of a sudden popped up. Temperature currently at 64 degrees. 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
1: I pledge allegiance to the flag of the United States of America and to the republic for which it stands, one nation, under God, indivisible, with liberty and justice for all.
0: All right, and the pledge also, they're brought to you by Decorah Mart there in the west side of Decorah, where today and Wednesday through Saturday, the Euro Palace food truck will be open. 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Lunch or supper. 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And check out, of course, inside the Decorah Mart, all kinds of selections of bourbons and whiskeys and beers and wines. 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Say hi to Poncho. 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Here's Darren Swenson.
2: Authorities are investigating a stabbing which occurred in Postville late Monday night. The Allamakee County Sheriff's Office says they received a 911 call from an individual shortly before 11:30 stating he needed a police officer. Authorities say when a Postville police officer arrived on the scene, he discovered 28-year-old Jose Hernandez Mariquin had been stabbed. Authorities say Mariquin was transported by ambulance to Veterans Memorial Hospital in Waucon and later transferred by air ambulance to Gunderson in La Crosse. His condition is not being released at this time. The incident remains under investigation by the Postville Police Department and the Allamakee County Sheriff's Office. Law enforcement believes this is an isolated incident and there appears to be no danger to the public. The Kelmer Building in the South Winneshiek School District will become a 7th through 12th grade facility beginning with the 2028-2029 school year. District officials made the announcement in a Facebook post on Tuesday. Superintendent Chris Eink says there are two main reasons for the change. One, increased scheduling flexibility and expanded opportunities for 7th and 8th grade students. And two, staffing efficiency. Eink says the Oshin Center will become a pre-K through 6th grade facility beginning in 28-29. District officials anticipate the high school remodeling project, which was made possible after district residents approved a bond issue last November, will be completed in time for the 28-29 school year. A Fayette County Sheriff's deputy while on duty collided with a black Angus beef cow in the middle of a roadway early Sunday morning while responding to an emergency situation near Owine. Authorities say Sergeant Dan Hostetler collided with the cow around 3 a.m. on Neon Road and the sheriff's vehicle was a total loss. Sheriff's Office says Hostetler was taken to Palmer Hospital and was treated for minor injuries. The owner of the cow was identified and the cow was deceased at the scene. And wet conditions slowed harvest again last week. Radio Iowa's Dar Danielson reports.
3: USDA Crop Report says there was just one day suitable for field work for the week that ended on Sunday. The amount of corn harvested increased only 1% from last week to 5% overall, and is now 9% behind last year. Number of soybeans in the bin also only went up 1% for a total of 3% harvested statewide. That is now 12% behind last year. Crop experts, though, say there's still time to catch up with some dry weather. Radio Iowa, I'm Dar Danielson.
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0: 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Sharon Zeisler, 75 of Fish Creek, Wisconsin. Services for Philip Hugo Hying, 64 of Bedford, Iowa, will be held on Friday at the St. Francis de Sales Catholic Church in Ossian at 11. Visitation begin at 9:30 before the service. Philip Hugo Hying, 64 of Bedford, Iowa. A celebration of life for Darlene Esther Franks, 97, formerly of Hawkeye, will be held on Saturday at 11 at the Trinity Lutheran Church in Hawkeye. Visitation begin at 10. Darlene Esther Franks, 97, formerly of Hawkeye. And a celebration of life for Chad Allen Dunneman will be held on Sunday from 1 until 4 at the Mingus Funeral Home in Mabel. Chad Allen Dunneman. 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
4: News. I'm Paul Stevens. Former American Idol contestant Caleb Flynn found guilty by an Ohio court in connection with the murder of his wife.
5: While we respect the system, certainly, we're disappointed. I fully anticipate that there will be a notice of appeal filed, and this decision will be tested thoroughly in the Court of Appeals.
4: Flynn's lawyer, Patrick Mulligan, Lindsay Clancy, in court again on Tuesday after a jury failed to reach a verdict on child murder charges this month.
6: Her attorney, Kevin Reddington, now says prosecutors failed to prove Clancy did it. Reddington argued today that Clancy should be acquitted because police botched an investigation, including, quote, woefully deficient forensic evidence.
4: Fox's Brian Yenis in Plymouth, Massachusetts. No decision yet about a possible retrial in that case. 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
0: Well, could see some showers yet here today, and especially tonight, 70% chance. And some fog we're dealing with here this morning that all of a sudden popped up. Temperature is 74 today. Tonight's low down to 60. Now, Thursday, still some showers, mainly in the morning up until mid-afternoon. 67 the high, and then cloudy Thursday night, 47. And the weekend's going to be pretty nice and dry. Sunny and 63. Saturday, sunny and 64. And Sunday, sunshine and 62. Temperature readings, lows will be in the 40s, middle 40s. So a little bit cooler than what we've experienced, but at least dry for the weekend. Half an inch being reported here at our studios, also in Protivin, Port Atkinson, and also in Claremont. Just got a text there this morning. Pretty much consistent across the tri-states. Winds are variable at about 3 here this morning. Some fog. And that temperature reading right now is at 64 degrees at 8:14 in the morning on a Wednesday hump day. Smack dab here in the middle of the week. From here on out, it's, yeah, heading towards the weekend. Les and Nell with you, and Billy Joel.

0: Nope. We didn't start the fire.
1: You and I did not do any such thing.
0: Hey, Kippy.
1: Stop blaming us.
0: Kippy and the family, Cody, a veterinarian Cody, Saquony, and his wife, Anna. Celebrating 3 years here today.
2: Happy anniversary.
1: Dr. Cody, that's cool.
0: Happy anniversary.
1: Good deal.
0: Hey, before we get to the water cooler question, today is Ask a Stupid Question Day today, and I got one that I'm pondering here.
1: Okay.
0: If the early bird gets the worm,
1: yeah,
0: why in the heck does the worm get up so damn early? Huh?
1: I don't know, Lester. You got to ask the worms that.
0: Stupid worm.
1: The dumb worms.
0: Should ask a veterinarian. I wonder if they work on worms.
1: Well,
0: but yeah. The worms have brains. Oh, there's another.
1: That's a great question. I don't know.
0: Dumb question.
1: It's not a dumb question. It's
0: no.
1: a good question.
0: All right.
1: I don't know. I remember they have many hearts.
0: You know,
1: didn't you?
0: If Cody's listening, a veterinarian should be able to give us the answer to that. Do worms
1: have brains?
0: Have brains.
1: Don't you remember dissecting worms? Did you dissect an earthworm?
0: No.
1: Because I remember we dissected an earthworm in science class, and I remember it had many hearts, but I don't remember if it had a brain.
0: No, the only thing I dissected in school was a frog.
1: Oh, okay. We did one of those, too.
0: Wasn't much left of it after I got done.
1: No, but I bet you were not a good surgeon.
0: Yeah.
1: Because you already had your finger gone by that time, didn't you? You're kind of like you have
0: a
1: handicap.
0: Don't give me a knife. Yeah, exactly.
1: You have a handicap going into it.
0: Oh, man. Anyway.
1: Wow.
0: Memories. All right, here we go. Water cooler question now brought to you by our good friend, Dr. David Gailey. He stopped by to say hi this morning,
1: he served
0: there at the golf course last night.
1: Oh, nice.
0: And when I did here earlier this summer, Dan Holeen, of course, brought in his cooler. And right away, you think when he comes in with the cooler that, okay, we're going to party. He's got a 12-pack of beer or something in there. But no, it was a pork loin. And he did that again last night and shared with a few. Doc Gilling said he got a little bite, and I did too here a couple of months ago.
1: Yes.
0: Mouth watering. I'm not kidding you.
1: Whatever now, he's doing down there, he's doing it right.
0: He takes his time. He's got time now because, you know, he's retired from UPS.
1: He is retired,
0: yeah,
1: yes.
0: So, but he is really good at doing pork loin. I mean, out of this world. It literally, I'm not kidding you, when you put it in your mouth, it literally just disintegrates. It's that tender.
1: That is pretty good.
0: I'm not kidding you.
1: I feel like we should get Dan's secret.
0: Anyway. Oh,
1: maybe
0: anyway,
1: it's the cooler.
0: I guess Dan's not sponsoring this here, folks. It's Dr. David Gailing, Decora Chiropractic, there on the west side of Decora. If you need an appointment to get an adjustment, give them a call. 563-382-0700. Great. All great.
1: Absolutely.
0: Great people. Okay, 20% of couples argue about spending too much money on this. What is that?
1: Clothes, groceries, a new phone system, countertop color or other remodeling decisions, paint colors, etc. Gambling, classic cars, Christmas, UTVs and side-by-sides, race car parts, vehicles, gas, closet space, and how much money you're spending at the convenience store.
0: Well, somebody got it right off the bat. Beginning there, groceries. 20% of couples argue about spending too much money on groceries.
1: Well, I bet that's dramatically higher than it used to be. Man, groceries are high.
0: Yeah, the ding-dongs don't cost that much. They're still a good bargain.
1: That's why we're all so...
0: And chips and Oreo cookies, they're on sale this week.
1: They're on sale, I saw that.
0: And pork chops at Fairway on the big three-day sale.
1: Yeah, that's coming
0: $1.88.
1: $1.88 for the Iowa chops.
0: I tell you what, stock up. Stock up.
1: When sirloin steak for $6.88, that's pretty good too.
0: Yep. Mm-hmm. So it shouldn't be any argument about groceries.
1: Love it.
0: Yeah, there'll be an argument about something else.
1: We'll find
0: maybe
1: something.
0: The weather or something, but
1: the weather
0: or the study. A medical study. Before I go on, I asked Doc about this. Study shows that listening to classical music like Mozart and Bach helps lower your blood pressure.
1: Ah, I can believe that.
0: Doc says, no, it's classic hits on KBIK. And I said, you
1: that
0: are exactly
1: the trick
0: right.
1: For some of us. That
0: the good
1: does
0: doc
1: the trick.
0: Knows. Yep. All right, here's our question for today. If you're average, you're going to get one of these every 4 years. What is it? If you're average, you're going to get a new one of these. What is it? One of these every 4 years. Okay, we need some answers. We need you to participate on our new phones. All right, number to call, 382.
1: K-Mike.
0: If you're average, you're going to get a new one of these every 4 years. Yes. Got an answer?
2: Cell phone.
0: Oh, yeah.
1: Yeah, yeah, that's a good guess.
0: Yeah, you bet. KVIK? Nope. If you're average, you're going to get a new one of these every 4 years. Yes. No.
1: Not happening. Yeah. Goodbye.
0: Yeah. Good morning.
3: Hey, Les and Janelle. This is Michelle. How are you guys?
0: Hey, great, Michelle.
3: At first, I thought I had the wrong number because I didn't hear that music.
1: Oh, so that means it's ringing now.
0: So now it's working. They fixed it. Yeah, they fixed it. Yes.
3: Yeah,
0: so
3: okay.
1: Sweet.
3: Oh, darn. I really love that music, though. That was so cool.
1: Just download a copy of Edvard Grieg's Hall of the Mountain King and listen to it yourself. Yeah. That'd be much easier.
0: Our music is better. I try to get our music on there.
1: No, they won't.
3: I can't do that because I don't have a smartphone. I just have a flip phone.
1: Go to the library and rent the record.
0: You got a dumb phone. Okay, I got it.
3: Okay, but before I get to the water cooler question, I was going to say, I wish I could go to that Barrel restaurant and have those real onion rings. I bet they're so good.
0: How would you get there? They close Sunday.
3: I know. That's just it. I keep hearing so many good things about it.
0: Michelle, I will get you a certificate to go there to enjoy those onion rings, but you're going to have to pick it up here today or tomorrow and make sure that you travel down there by Sunday. If it talk your husband in for going for a drive.
1: There you go.
3: Yeah, but we might have to do it Friday night because he works.
0: You can do it Friday night.
1: You bet. They're
0: Michelle,
1: open.
0: I'm going to put your name on one of the coupons to go to the Barrel Drive-In, and you make sure you order those onion rings.
3: And where is this at again? I can't remember the town.
0: Oh, my. You aren't listing that close. West Union, right there when you come in the town.
3: West Union.
0: Yep, at the four-way intersection. Well, you wouldn't catch it there probably, but your husband will see it.
1: You just watch for the big barrel on the top
0: and the big
1: of the
0: barrel,
1: restaurant.
0: And then there's a canopy going out there. It's right ahead when you come to the stop sign hitting south.
3: Okay, right. I will tell him this.
1: You bet.
3: Thank
1: tell
3: you,
1: him
3: Les.
1: To stop
3: that's
1: and get
3: so nice of you guys.
0: Oh, yeah, that's what we're here for.
3: Okay, but the answer is I have is a CD player or a new cell phone.
0: Okay.
1: Sounds perfect.
0: Good.
1: Sounds
0: got it.
1: Good. Thanks.
0: Thanks. You have we'll get that in the certificate. So stop by here and pick it up. All right.
3: Okay. Thank you. You guys have a good day. You're the best.
0: Oh, yes. So are you. I love listeners. Yes, they're bad. They're the best. Good morning. Got an answer.
4: A new car?
0: Yep.
1: That's what I was thinking, too. It's a new vehicle.
0: I was, too. Yep. Good morning. I was thinking also a new girlfriend, maybe, but.
1: Lester. Well, 4 years, that's pretty often even for you.
0: Good morning.
5: Now, Les, how about switching brands of beer?
0: Oh, okay.
1: Oh, okay.
0: If you're average, you're going to get a new one of these every 4 years. I was thinking about a grill since we're talking about a whole lean cooking there.
1: Yeah, there
0: you go. On a smoker. Yeah, a grill. If you're average, I just thought of another one. If you're average, you're going to get a new one of these. How about a cooler?
1: Oh, sure.
0: You know, Grizzly, of course.
1: Grizzly,
0: be the one to get. Yeah, good morning. Got an answer?
5: These days might be a new job.
0: Oh,
1: okay.
0: Yeah, that is
1: not a bad guess.
0: That is a good answer. Yeah. Good morning.
6: Good morning.
0: Got an answer?
6: Oh, how about a pair of shoes?
0: Oh, yep. All right.
1: Your chiropractor does not like you if you're wearing your shoes for 4 years. Although I think the pair that I have on is more than 4 years old. So
0: yeah, you're supposed to change those quite often, everybody. I've learned
1: several
0: that
1: times
0: from
1: a year,
0: the chiropractors. And not from your shoe salesman either.
1: No, no. Well, maybe those guys are like.
0: Yeah, I mean, you're supposed to. I think you're supposed to change them about every 3-4 months.
1: Yeah, yeah. Actually. I think quarterly was one of the suggestions that was made to me at one time.
0: All right. What do you get new every 4 years?
5: Job.
0: Oh, yep. Good answer. All right. Let's run down the answers that we've got. The question is, if you just tuned in, if you're average, You're going to get a new one of these every 4 years. Okay. What is it?
1: A cell phone, a CD player, a new vehicle, a new girlfriend, a brand of beer, a new grill, a cooler, a new job, or a pair of shoes. And I'm on board with keeping your shoes for 4 years. You wear them until they have holes in them, but that's not what you're supposed to do.
0: How about a new restaurant? We have many, many to choose from, and there may be some
1: Yeah, I know what you're
0: Michelle
1: like a regular.
0: Been,
1: yeah.
0: She had never been to the to the barrel, so now she's going to get to go there.
1: Yes.
0: All right. Good job, everybody. You can get us answers to that question now by going to the Lesson Now Facebook page. I think I've got another caller here. I'll take this call. Go ahead. Nope.
1: Nope. They
0: I won't
1: gave
0: take
1: up.
0: You. How about you? Nope. Nope. Nope. Goodbye.
1: Goodbye.
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4: A dense fog advisory remains in effect. Highs around 74 today under overcast skies with a slight chance for showers. Southwest winds around 5 miles an hour. Cloudy skies expected tonight. Rain showers likely. Lows level off around 60. Chance for showers tomorrow. Highs level off around 67. I'm meteorologist Eric Hite on 104.7 KVIK. Currently 64.
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0: All right, it's ask a question day today. No stupid questions.
1: Okay.
0: We asked
1: we'll
0: out there because Cody, our veterinarian, Saucony,
1: yes,
0: and his wife,
1: calling.
0: Anna, he just got off the phone with me. I said he can go on the air with me. He says, no, I'll pass on that. But your question was, do worms have brains?
1: Right. Because your question was, if the early bird gets the worm, why are worms so stupid and get up early?
0: Yeah. I thought maybe they had no brains.
1: Right.
0: You know,
1: but we've
0: no
1: learned.
0: Brainer. But guess what? They do have
1: they
0: worms.
1: Do
0: have brains, and we should know because they're simple brains, is what he told me.
1: It's a simple brain. Yeah. What is that? Didn't ask what that meant.
0: And he says we don't take any. Well, I figured probably just a small brain.
1: Okay,
0: tiny simple brain.
1: All right,
0: you know. But
1: we're not
0: he
1: like
0: says,
1: in two halves like our.
0: He says don't call the veterinary office and ask us to come check out your night crawlers. He said, put them on a hook and go fishing less, is what he told me. So
1: good advice, Cody.
0: That was my veterinarian doctor's advice. Don't worry about their
1: this
0: brain.
1: This would be a fun segment. We should do this more regularly. That would be great. Advice from your vet.
0: Yeah. Thank
1: for
0: you,
1: Lester
0: Cody.
1: In particular.
0: So now we know.
1: Now
0: we know,
1: brains.
0: And all of you
1: simple
0: know
1: brains.
0: That have been listening.
1: That's great.
0: They have a brain. It's a simple brain.
1: So we could maybe train them to sleep in later and they aren't getting eaten by the birds.
0: Exactly.
1: Those early birds.
0: The rain, you know, really brings the night crawlers
1: they
0: out,
1: are.
0: Doesn't it?
1: That is another.
0: Yeah.
1: Why does that happen?
0: Oh, there's another
1: See, there's
0: question.
1: Another worm question
0: oh,
1: for the vet.
0: Another worm question.
1: He's going, I have real work to do today.
0: Oh, that's sort of what he had said. I said, you want to go on the air? He said, no, we're busy. We're busy. And we're not working on any worms. We don't do that.
1: Gosh.
0: Anyway.
1: Oof, I love it.
0: Thanks,
1: Dr. Saucony.
0: Yes.
1: That was great.
0: Birthdays. Lois Tollesford celebrating today.
1: And Tristan Hansen is 16. Happy birthday.
0: John, it's ask, not ask. It's spelled that way, but just to let you know. John, happy birthday, 62.
1: Janelle Beckman, happy birthday.
0: Lori Friedhoff.
1: And Ron Craigle, 63.
0: Dave Paulus.
1: Ellie Teisman is 6.
0: Tracy Dostal, 62.
1: And Mike Hageman is 59.
0: Mike Merrick.
1: And Kaylee Lurk is 18.
0: Angela Leuenberger.
1: Rebecca Wagner.
0: Nancy Carlin, folks, you guys will stop by there and wish her a big happy birthday. Even if you're not making a money deposit, don't bring any worms.
1: No.
0: Yeah, don't bring any animals.
1: Nothing alive, nothing dead.
0: Yep, exactly. Just some treats. So, Nancy, thank you.
1: And she is 80 today, too, by the way.
0: No way.
1: She
0: was just in here.
1: She wasn't. Well, I think she might be on vacation, to be honest.
0: You know, 58
1: She does not look like she's 80, exactly,
0: no.
1: Which I know is a shock. But yes, she is. It's a big birthday.
0: Yeah, not a shock to me. That is unbelievable. Nancy. Nancy, happy birthday.
1: No animals
0: in that box.
1: No, don't put them in the drive-thru.
0: Right.
1: We're talking about the Decor Bank and Trust drive-thru, by the way, in case you aren't familiar.
0: Yep.
1: Gabe Sadler's 25. Happy birthday.
0: We better move on here. Henry, somebody's going to drop off some night crawlers
1: there. Oh, gosh. Well, maybe does Nancy like to fish?
0: I bet she does.
1: Oh, okay.
0: Scott Ballmer, 41.
1: And Josh Hosting in Canton. Happy birthday.
0: And Sandra Bohr. There
1: All
0: we go.
1: Right. We're going to send Gabe Sadler off to Culver's. You get me the address. I'll mail you.
0: Anniversary. Tim and Elaine Felton right there on the Locust Road. 31 years here from Decorah.
1: And Kelly and Brenda Frana celebrating 31 years also.
0: Ben and B. Wyatt, 59 years.
1: And then you have Saucony's on your list.
0: Cody, the veterinarian, not on worms.
1: Nope.
0: Live animals, and his wife, Anna Saucony, 3 years.
1: And we're going to send the Franas, Kelly and Brenda, off to Mabe's there, too. Get me the address. I'll mail it out.
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7: A dense fog advisory remains in effect. Highs around 74 today under overcast skies with a slight chance for showers. Southwest winds around 5 miles an hour. Cloudy skies expected tonight. Rain showers likely. Lows level off around 60. Chance for showers tomorrow. Highs level off around 67. I'm meteorologist Eric Height on 104.7 KVIK. Currently 64.

Sutton rolling on by there this morning. Raspberries, I only want to be with you. Okay. Make sure you got a piece of paper and a pen or pencil, because I'm going to give you the golden words right after this.

Okay, as promised, the golden word phrase to win the money this week is this. Compare your Medicare. 563-419-5886. All right. There you go. Now, when you call that number, the guy that's going to answer is this guy, Ryan Fowler. Now, they live north of Decorah, up there by the north, on the Northwind Road. He and his wife, Sarah, and they got two awesome kids. They love the community. They love the outdoors. They love all the activities and community events that are taking place, supportive of it all. But here's your chance, folks. If you've held your current Medicare supplement policy for several years, like me, like you, this may be a great time to compare Plan F and Plan G policies for and from multiple insurers. And compare it on an apples-to-apples basis. Hey, maybe not getting what you deserve? How do you know? Unless you compare it. Doesn't cost you a thing. No pressure. So here's your opportunity to maybe even lower your premium. Ryan Fowler is the guy that's going to answer that phone. Great guy. All right. Again, jot this down. Here's the phrase to win the money this week. Compare your Medicare. 563-419-5886. Got it? Good luck to you.

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6: A dense fog advisory remains in effect. Highs around 74 today under overcast skies with a slight chance for showers. Southwest winds around 5 miles an hour. Cloudy skies expected tonight. Rain showers likely. Lows level off around 60. Chance for showers tomorrow. Highs level off around 67. I'm meteorologist Derek Height on 104.7 KVIK. Currently 64.
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1: This is the Opening Market Report for Wednesday on the Iowa Agribusiness Radio Network. I'm Mark Magnuson, joined today by Jim McCormick of AgMarket.net. Jim, we had a little bit of a turnaround Tuesday yesterday. What's happening in the trade in the grains today?
2: Hey, good morning. We are seeing a little bit of green on the screen. The grains are firmer this morning. The real test mark is going to come in at 11 o'clock Central. That is when the stocks report is going to be released. It has a history of surprises. In the corn specifically, five of the last 10 years missed the trade guesses by more than 100 million bushels. The trade is looking for about a 1.92 billion bushels of corn in the stocks report. That would be a six-year high. The wild card is whether the USDA is going to trim last year's crop. Some analysts think that could be as big as 100 million revision. We will see. Beans are getting a little bit of lift from China import rumors. We did have an export sale to an unknown buyer this morning as well. Weather is still crummy, no doubt about it. A lot of rain here this week. There is some light at the end of the tunnel, though, Mark. The 6 to 10 day and the 8 to 14 days warming us up, but more importantly, drying us out. So harvest should start to pick up speed across the Midwest if these weather models hold.
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1: December corn up 3 1/4 at 5.25 1/4. March corn up 3 cents at 5.39. November soybeans up 12 3/4 at 13.10 1/2. January soybeans up 12 3/4 at 13.25 1/2. October soybean meal up 4.90 at 3.65. October soybean oil up 40 cents at 68.25. Chicago wheat up 2 1/2 at 6.95 1/4. Minneapolis wheat up 4 cents at 7.03. Kansas City hard red wheat up 1 3/4 at 7.44 3/4. December oats up 6 1/2 at 4.29. On the Merck, October live cattle up 2.38 at 2.19.60. October feeder cattle up $1.98 at 3.35.63. October lean hogs down 53 cents at 78.85. October pork cutout unchanged at 107.28. Class 3 milk is down 5 cents at 14.85. This has been a check of the opening markets on the Iowa Agribusiness Radio Network.
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8: A dense fog advisory remains in effect. Highs around 74 today under overcast skies with a slight chance for showers. Southwest winds around 5 miles an hour. Cloudy skies expected tonight. Rain showers likely. Lows level off around 60. Chance for showers tomorrow. Highs level off around 67. I'm meteorologist Eric Height on 104.7 KVIK. Currently 64.

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6: 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I'll be a governor for all and make Iowa not redder or bluer, but better and truer.
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0: NASCAR Cup Series heads off to Vegas this weekend. You've got some time left this week to get signed up in our Pick a Winner contest. On the line, a $750 gift certificate to Jim's Appliance and JW Kitchens in Decorah. And that's where you sign up. We'll draw our five qualifiers tomorrow, Thursday, and on Friday morning, right around 7:30. If you're one of our five qualifiers, you call in. Tell us who you think's going to win this coming Sunday. And then you can tune in and hear the NASCAR Cup Series on the air here on your racing station.
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9: A dense fog advisory remains in effect. Highs around 74 today under overcast skies with a slight chance for showers. Southwest winds around 5 miles an hour. Cloudy skies expected tonight. Rain showers likely. Lows level off around 60. Chance for showers tomorrow. Highs level off around 67. I'm meteorologist Eric Height on 104.7 KVIK. Currently, it's 67 degrees.

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3: With this information update, I'm Darren Swenson. Governor Reynolds is calling the legislature back to Des Moines for a special session on Friday to vote on new incentives for a proposed $15 billion steel mill in southeast Iowa. Reynolds says the state of Iowa has a memorandum of understanding outlining the terms of a partnership with Mesabi Metallics, the company that plans to build the steel plant in Lee County. Governor says she's asking the legislature to make reasonable and limited updates to an already existing state economic development program. The major economic growth attraction program for projects worth over $1 billion currently provides rebates for sales taxes on construction materials. The company gets tax credits for each full-time worker hired once the plant opens and a refundable tax credit worth 5% of the company's investment in the facility. With this information update, I'm Darren Swenson.
4: Fox News, I'm Paul Stevens. A commercial flight bound for Israel had to make an emergency landing earlier today.
5: Passengers report one pilot stabbed the other as the Fly Dubai flight traveled from Dubai to Tel Aviv in Israel. Data shows the aircraft suddenly fell 17,000 feet in less than 2 minutes before control was regained. A pilot was reportedly heard screaming for help. The plane landed safely in Saudi Arabia.
4: Fox's Jonathan Savage. President Trump wants to rebrand artificial intelligence.
6: It's not artificial. We all agree on that. And we're going to be renaming it superintelligence, officially renaming it.
4: Mr. Trump meeting Tuesday with several high-tech leaders on AI regulations and an agreement on a voluntary safety accord, despite some worries continuing in Congress about AI. America's listening to Fox News.
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12: A dense fog advisory remains in effect. Highs around 74 today under overcast skies with a slight chance for showers. Southwest winds around 5 miles an hour. Cloudy skies expected tonight. Rain showers likely. Lows level off around 60. Chance for showers tomorrow. Highs level off around 67. I'm meteorologist Eric Height on 104.7 KVIK. Currently, it's 67 degrees.
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1: 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I'm Dustin Huffman. Taking a look at cash bids around the state. ADM Burlington, they're 60 cents under on corn, 465. Soybeans, 45 cents under. They're at 1259. Cargill and Eddyville, 20 cents under on corn. Cash bid, 505. New Co-op Algona, they are 45 cents under on corn, 480. Soybeans, 60 cents under. Cash price, 1244. Ag State Sheldon, they're a dime under on corn, 515. Soybeans, 50 cents under. They're at 1254. Ag State Elta, 35 cents under on corn. Cash bid, 490. Soybeans, 60 cents under. They're at 1244. At Cargill Cedar Rapids, 5 cents over on corn, 530. Soybeans, 70 cents over. Cash bid, there, 1374. Five Star Co-op Nashua, 45 cents under on corn, 480. Soybeans are 60 cents under. That's at 1244. At Lincoln Way Energy Nevada, they're 20 cents under on corn. Cash price, 505. ADM Des Moines, a dollar over on soybeans. Their cash bid, 1404. New Co-op Red Oak, 35 cents under on corn, 490. Soybeans, 60 cents under, 1244. Mid-Iowa Cooperative Green Mountain, 40 cents under on corn. Cash bid, 485. Soybeans, 65 cents under, 1239. New Co-op Sheraton, 40 cents under on corn, 485. Soybeans, 60 cents under. Cash price, 1244. Walk-On Feed Ranch, 63 cents under on corn, 462. Soybeans, 74 cents under at 1230. New Co-op Glidden, 43 cents under on corn, 482 for the cash bid. Soybeans, 60 cents under. They're at 1244. Innovative Ag Services Farley, they're 52 cents under on corn, 473. Soybeans, 70 cents under. Cash price, 1234. And at Cargill Muscatine, they're 85 cents under on corn, 440. 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
6: A dense fog advisory remains in effect. Highs around 74 today under overcast skies with a slight chance for showers. Southwest winds around 5 miles an hour. Cloudy skies expected tonight. Rain showers likely. Lows level off around 60. Chance for showers tomorrow. Highs level off around 67. I'm meteorologist Eric Height on 104.7 KVIK. Currently, it's 67 degrees.

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0: Yeah, Wednesday kind of feels like the final countdown to the weekend, doesn't it? A little bit? 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
1: 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So stop in and get in those last licks this week and weekend. 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Malts, shakes, tornadoes, sundaes, root beer floats, ice cream with sprinkles, or dip in your favorite toppings. Hungry? There's main rights, hot dogs, footlongs, ham and cheese, pulled pork, chicken salad sandwiches, soft shell tacos, and taco in a bag. And there's some specials all throughout this week from Rosie and all the girls at the Whippy Dip. Thank you for your patronage this year. Again, the Whippy Dip is closing this Sunday, October 4th.
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1: Liberal Josh Turek doesn't bother showing up for work, missing votes more than half the time. Even worse, Turek thinks you don't care. Just listen.
2: I ended up missing about 50% of the votes in the Iowa legislature this year. I don't know if that necessarily matters to Iowans.
1: Doesn't matter? Turek skips work more than half the time, but still collected his full paycheck. Think that matters? There's more. Because the only thing worse than the votes Turek missed? The votes he took. Turek supported welfare benefits for illegal immigrants and amnesty for criminal illegals. He voted with the radical left for taxpayer-funded sex change surgery. He even supports biological men in girls' bathrooms. Liberal Josh Turek. Gone half the time. Wrong the other half.
3: I'm Ashley Hinson, candidate for U.S. Senate, and I approve this message.
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9: A dense fog advisory remains in effect. Highs around 74 today under overcast skies with a slight chance for showers. Southwest winds around 5 miles an hour. Cloudy skies expected tonight. Rain showers likely. Lows level off around 60. Chance for showers tomorrow. Highs level off around 67. I'm meteorologist Eric Hite on 104.7 KVIK. Currently, it's 66 degrees.

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2: 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I'm Riley Smith, one of your hosts for today, and joining me now is Mark Magnuson.
3: Well, Riley, stop me if you've heard this before, but it's a big day for the Farm Bill as we think about the parliamentary process and how everything is happening in Congress. The current one-year extension of the Farm Bill officially expires as of today. However, agricultural leaders confirm that producers will not face an immediate disruption as the USDA has administrative flexibility to keep core programs operating through the end of the calendar year. So we're waiting to hear about any more news that comes out today, but obviously a big day on the calendar. And as we look at the ag marketplace here today, we had a little bit of a turnaround Tuesday yesterday following some losses on Monday after somewhat disappointing news coming out of the meeting with Presidents Trump and Xi Jinping. And I say disappointing. It was more that we didn't get, I guess almost no news is good news in a sense, where we didn't have the negative news coming out of that meeting. Now, we didn't necessarily get everything we wanted in terms of what we hoped might happen in that meeting. For example, we had the tariff reductions on a lot of U.S. ag products, but not on soybeans. But as I'm talking with more market analysts here over the past couple of days, Riley, it's starting to make a little bit more sense of why that happened. And part of it is that China wants to essentially keep control of those buys through the government. If it reduces the tariff, then the private companies in China are able to come into the U.S. and buy those beans. Otherwise, they're a little bit priced out of the market. So that's one side of it. But also here on our side of the coin, when it comes to soybeans, there's a lot of beans that are needed right now here domestically because of the production of soy oil. We need that soy oil right now because of all of the biofuels initiatives. You think about is it the record high RVOs that we've had this last RVO cycle, and meaning the blending requirements are very high. So we need that soy oil right now, which means that we need those soybeans in a way here domestically to also fuel that production.
2: Yeah, it's pretty interesting, especially at this time of year, to see all these things happen. I mean, harvest is generally not a period where we see so many trade developments, so many price developments. But I will agree, it does make sense that we need to keep those soybeans. I'm sure still at the end of the day, it probably would have been preferable to get news on the soybeans and get the tariffs reduced. But I would say the ag industry is probably used to making the best of a situation that maybe wasn't super favorable or just exactly what they wanted in the first place. So I do understand that, you know, looking on the bright side, we do have kind of a convenient way to, if we don't have that demand or we don't have that tariff reduction, that we're able to keep that here domestically. And I mean, you know, something we're looking at too, I mentioned it was harvest season, having those biodiesel production, you know, we're looking at diesel fuel prices being so high. The more we bring things domestically, hopefully that would help with fuel prices as well. I mean, we're looking at historical highs on those fuel prices, and it's pretty hard as we go through the harvest season to have those high prices. I mean, you know, a combine tractor is not fuel efficient necessarily. You know, it does go through pretty quick, and it takes a lot of fuel to run. So hopefully we will see some positive developments out of that. And like I said, I think there's just maybe a little bit more of an optimistic tune following that meeting. And speaking of the ag marketplace, we'll go ahead and take a listen to that conversation with Jim McCormick of agmarket.net.
3: Joined today by Jim McCormick of agmarket.net. Jim, we had a little bit of a turnaround Tuesday yesterday. What's happening in the trade in the grains today?
4: Hey, good morning. We are seeing a little bit of green on the screen. The grains are firmer this morning. The real test mark is going to come in at 11 o'clock Central. That is when the stocks report is going to be released. It has a history of surprises in the corn, specifically five of the last 10 years, missed the trade guesses by more than 100 million bushels. The trade is looking for about a 1.92 billion bushels of corn in the stocks report. That would be a six-year high. The wild card is whether the USDA is going to trim last year's crop. Some analysts think that could be as big as 100 million revision. We will see. Beans are getting a little bit of lift from China import rumors. We did have an export sale to an unknown buyer this morning as well. Weather is still crummy, no doubt about it. A lot of rain here this week. There is some light at the end of the tunnel, though, Mark. The 6 to 10 day and the 8 to 14 days warming us up, but more importantly, drying us out. So harvest should start to pick up speed across the Midwest if these weather models hold.
3: And that's an interesting point, Jim, about the weather, because as you mentioned, it has been very wet here in Iowa. We've had trouble getting in the field because it has been so wet. And we've also seen those issues with the plants that are sitting out there in the fields waiting to be harvested. We've seen corn plants that are sprouting and causing some problems. Have you heard some of those anecdotes from around the country of crops that are having some issues right now?
4: That is, the bulk of the storyline is coming from Iowa. Unfortunately, Iowa seems to be the epicenter of the heavy rains, but it's not just Iowa that's seeing it, parts of Indiana, parts of Ohio. So that storyline you just mentioned is propping up everywhere. That is why this model change is so critically important, I think, for the ability to get this crop out. Is, like I said, the models are turning a lot warmer, or more importantly, a lot drier, and that hopefully will allow us to get this crop in, because there is definitely a real risk to quality as well as down corn this upcoming fall if that model, like I said, if this wet weather continues.
3: And Jim, you also mentioned the soybeans and China. And where are we at on that track to that 25 million number right now? Do we have the hard data there?
4: We're roughly about midway through it from what it looks like, because we got to remember, some of the sales go to China. Some of the sales go to an unknown destinations. Lots of time those unknown destinations do end up being China. I would argue they are on their way of making that commitment of the 25 million metric tons. We know the market sold off early in the week, a little bit disappointed that China did not lower the tariffs, or that 10% tariff on beans, which will allow the private industry to come in and buy beans. But the fact of the matter is, if China buys 25 million metric tons of beans and our bean oil demand continues to be rampant due to the biofuel demand, we really probably wouldn't have that many excess beans to sell the private Chinese enterprises anyway, simply because the strong domestic demand we're currently seeing.
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0: It's Led Zeppelin on Classic Hits 104.7. And it's time to send somebody down to T-Box. 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
12: Cloudy skies expected with fog in spots today with a slight chance of rain showers. High temperatures reach up to 74. Winds out of the southwest around 5 miles an hour. Rain showers likely with fog in spots early tonight. Lows dip down to about 60. Cloudy skies expected. Overcast skies. Tomorrow, chance for showers, 67. I'm meteorologist Derek Kite on 104.7 KVIK. Right now, 66.

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1: This is the Midday Market Update on Iowa Ag Matters. I'm Mark Magnuson. Joined at midday by John Heinberg of Total Farm Marketing. John, we began the day with a bit of a turnaround Tuesday. Has that continued through midday?
2: It has, at least in the soybean market. You know, maybe soybean market got a little bit overdone yesterday after the sell-off regarding the Chinese-U.S. meeting news and what kind of came out. You know, again, they didn't take the tariff off U.S. beans. I think that really, you know, kind of upset the market, especially with the length that was in the market. They were looking for just something a little bit more beyond nothing in that regard. But, you know, China's got their own little program, I think, going for soybeans right now. The government's buying the beans, you know, putting them into reserves, keeping the tariff on, keeps the independent buyers out of the market in terms of exports or bringing beans in from the United States. So that way China can get their beans to the independent buyers through those government auctions that you hear about from time to time. And they've been selling those kind of at a weekly level now here just to keep those beans moving. So realistically, you know, again, maybe the market kind of realized overdid itself. We got a little bit of movement in bean oil today. We've been seeing just a tough market there. So that's helping out, as I'd like to see that November contract get back up through $13. And, you know, then we might see a little bit of buying, you know, triggering the ones who got short yesterday. Corn and wheat are kind of their own game right now. We're really concerned about a little bit of demand overall and just where we are. Export sales for both corn and wheat going at this time frame compared to last year are significantly behind.
1: What's happening on the livestock side of the trade, John?
2: Cattle market seeing a little bit of bid again today, kind of being led by that feeder market. So we've just at least seen some decent strength in the feeder market and the cash index, and that seems to be spilling over into the live cattle side. Now we got some barriers we need to get through. I'd like to see that December get up through 225 a little bit if we could, and we're still a few bucks away from that. That could open us up for a little bit more technical buying. Now, biggest thing this week, we're going to get some definitive cash. Just been so kind of wishy-washy the last couple of weeks, basically steady. So the market really just hasn't had a good feel for the cash market. I think that's going to be a big factor. If we can get some bid there at the end of the week, then I think this cattle market's got a little bit of room to go, but at least that feeder market's leading us higher. Hogs, nice little bid today. That market's been just so beat up that at least we're seeing some triple-digit gains in the front months. Biggest problem, though, the cash index and the cash market just continues to struggle for this hog market.
1: That was John Heinberg with Total Farm Marketing. We will have a check of the numbers next.
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1: December corn is down 1 1/4 at 521 3/4. March corn is down 0.75 cents at 535 3/4. November soybeans up 10.5 at 1298 3/4. January soybeans up 11 cents at 1314. October soybean meal down 40 cents at 361.30. October soybean oil up 79 cents at 67.90. On the Merck, October live cattle up $1.63 at 219.08. October feeder cattle up 215 at 334.05. October lean hogs up $1.03 at 79.28. Class 3 milk is down 25 cents at 14.83. That was a check of the midday markets on Iowa Ag Matters. I'm Mark Magnuson.
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8: Cloudy skies expected with fog in spots today with a slight chance of rain showers. High temperatures reach up to 74. Winds out of the southwest around 5 miles an hour. Rain showers likely with fog in spots early tonight. Lows dip down to about 60. Cloudy skies expected. Overcast skies tomorrow. Chance for showers 67. Meteorologist Derek Hite on 104.7 KVIK. Right now, 66.
0: And that's it for me. I'll be back with you again bright and early tomorrow. Dimitri's coming in next. I hope you have an awesome afternoon. Bye.
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1: With this information update, I'm Darren Swenson. Governor Reynolds is calling the legislature back to Des Moines for a special session on Friday to vote on new incentives for a proposed $15 billion steel mill in southeast Iowa. Reynolds says the state of Iowa has a memorandum of understanding outlining the terms of a partnership with Mesabi Metallics, the company that plans to build the steel plant in Lee County. Governor says she's asking the legislature to make reasonable and limited updates to an already existing state economic development program. The major economic growth attraction program for projects worth over $1 billion currently provides rebates for sales taxes on construction materials. The company gets tax credits for each full-time worker hired once the plant opens and a refundable tax credit worth 5% of the company's investment in the facility. With this information update, I'm Darren Swenson.
2: Fox News, I'm Paul Stevens. A commercial flight bound for Israel making an emergency landing earlier today.
3: Passengers and crew managed to subdue a pilot who'd stabbed his colleague on the flight deck and attempted to crash the plane. The plane landed safely in Saudi Arabia, but not before a sudden plummet. It descended around 17,000 feet in less than 2 minutes.
2: Fox's Jonathan Savage. All the passengers on board that Fly Dubai flight have left to their final destinations through a replacement flight. The latest reading for inflation has been released.
4: It eased, coming in at a lower than expected 3.4%, but still well above the Fed's target. And the final quarter two GDP reading came out this morning showing growth revised higher at 2.2%.
2: Connor Hanson with the Fox Business Network at the White House. 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
11: Cloudy skies expected with fog in spots today with a slight chance of rain showers. High temperatures reach up to 74, winds out of the southwest around 5 miles an hour. Rain showers likely with fog in spots early tonight. Lows dip down to about 60, cloudy skies expected. Overcast skies tomorrow, chance for showers 67. I'm meteorologist Derek Hite on 104.7 KVIK. Right now, 66.

Fleetwood Mac on 104.7 KVIK. Hi there, my name is Dimitri. Welcome to your noon lunch hour on this Wednesday. It's foggy and misty and just all of the things here today. Kind of dreary. 66 in downtown Decorah. We'll get a forecast again in just a bit. Wang Chung coming up. This is The Kinks from KVIK.

0: Everybody have fun tonight. Wang Chung, KVIK. Classic hits. Friday is your next chance to win some cash from us, $104.70. 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
4: Cloudy skies expected with fog at times this afternoon with a slight chance for showers. High temperatures reach up to 74. Southwesterly winds around 5 miles an hour. Rain showers likely with fog in spots early tonight. Lows dip down to about 60. Cloudy skies expected. Cloudy tomorrow. Chance for showers. Highs around 67. I'm meteorologist Derek Kite on 104.7 KVIK. Right now, it's 68 degrees.

0: 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Hey, Sunday we have NASCAR Cup Series racing on the air. 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

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Not a person's name. It's misting outside. Very light rain here in downtown Decorah. Heart on the way. We'll get to our next segment of IWAG Matters in just a few. And we'll hear from Steppenwolf before 1 o'clock. Right now, a flock of seagulls, KVIK.

0: This is Iowa Ag Matters on the Iowa Agribusiness Radio Network, and it is time now for the latest South America weather and crop update with Greg McBride of Allendale. 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
1: Riley Smith, Iowa Agribusiness Radio Network, on the phone with Greg McBride of Allendale as we take a look at the weekly South American crop update. First off, Greg, what are we seeing in the latest weather patterns for Brazil and Argentina?
2: Yeah, the 1 to 5 day forecast shows good rains across most of the major growing area for Brazil and Argentina as they continue to work through their planting progress. 6 to 10 day forecast, maybe a little bit on the drier side for the bulk of Argentina and the bulk of the Brazilian a growing area, but southern Brazil continue to see solid rain. So nothing that I would say is noteworthy as far as issues with dryness or anything like that. Looking at the 11 to 15 day forecast, those rains do return to Argentina and Brazil just as they were in the 1 to 5 day. So again, no major issues at this point. I would say that they will take having this rain versus not having it. This will be something that we'll continue to watch, though, because this this El Nino that's setting up, especially with the strength that they're talking about, can lead to excessive rains in Argentina, which might bring some production or quality issues for their crop later on. But so far, not an issue.
1: And when we look at the crop progress or the planting progress, first off, in Brazil, I know they've been able to get a good amount of work done. How is that progress so far?
2: Yeah, they're right on schedule for soybeans very early into to the process, 4% complete. That is where the five-year average is at. That's where they were at this time last year. 17% is done in Paraná, and then Mato Grosso is at 5%, Mato Grosso do Sul is at 7%. The others are just barely edging into it. On the corn side of things, they are further along. Corn, first crop corn, which is, again, 25%, 20 to 25% of their overall production, that is 36% planted, so just behind the five-year average of 37, but ahead of last year's, ahead of the five-year average, but just behind last year. Five-year average puts them at 33%, and last year they were just sitting at 37%.
1: And then in Argentina, I know they've been able to get some progress done as well. How are they lining up with the historical averages?
2: Yeah, they haven't started their soybean planting just yet. They are very early into the corn planting at this point. So 7% planted so far. That puts them 2% ahead of the five-year average and 1% ahead of last year. Again, very early on in this situation. They'll continue to watch for rains, but at this point, I'm not going to raise a red flag about any of their planting progress here.
1: All right, Greg, lots of great information today. 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
2: Give us a call at 800-2-MARKET. 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
1: And again, it'll be interesting to see how that super El Nino impacts not only the crop situation here in the U.S., but in South America as well. Really, both of the Americas are going to be seeing some interesting weather patterns. A lot of rain coming through with that, and I know here in Iowa, we've been kind of sick of the rain here already. We'll take a listen to the Basis Report next with Dustin Huffman here on Iowa Ag Matters.
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7: Cloudy skies expected with fog at times this afternoon with a slight chance of rain showers. High temperatures reach up to 74. Southwesterly winds 5 to 10 miles an hour. Storms likely with fog early tonight. Lows around 62. Cloudy. Chance for storms tomorrow. Highs level off around 66. Cloudy skies expected. I'm meteorologist Derek Kite on 104.7 KVIK. Currently 68.

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1: 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This is where Iowa Ag matters. And we're going to hear now from Senator Chuck Grassley in his weekly ag conference call, talking about the latest following the trade negotiations with China after President Xi Jinping's visit to the United States. Here's Senator Grassley with more.
2: Last week, I mentioned that I hope to receive more information about the border trade between the United States and China. So on Monday, the White House released the working procedures for that border trade. And it also released the list of goods from both countries that may receive reduced tariffs. The border trade will be made up of government officials from both countries, including the U.S. Trade Representative and our Secretary of Treasury. Both countries have agreed to what they call a 30 for 30 framework. That 30 for 30 would reduce tariffs for both countries by $30 billion, totaling $60 billion in lower tariffs. Notably absent from the list of products for tariff reduction is soybeans to China. While China continues to purchase soybeans from the United States, their 10% tariff largely blocks private companies from purchasing our soybeans. I'm glad to see the border trades development, but you can see from the questions I have about soybeans, I'm going to continue to push the administration to reduce Chinese tariffs on this agricultural product while expanding domestic and alternative foreign markets for U.S. soybeans. And I hope the border trade can be a forum for relieving long-standing trade issues, even beyond just tariffs, such as intellectual property protection, crop protection approvals, and I could probably name a lot of other areas.
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3: Well, we've seen a lot come out from this trade meeting with the U.S. and China, and U.S.-China trade relationship has really been a huge topic for this crop season, or just 2026 in general. And Mark, on top of there being the tariff situation, we're also looking at that trade commitment, especially on the soybean side of things. I know that we were hoping to hear more from that meeting, but overall, we're still looking pretty good on that agreement, right?
1: Yes, Riley, in terms of being on track for those commitments made by China earlier this year. And again, it's nothing that is really totally set in stone and like a written contract or anything. It's more just a commitment of good faith. And the American Soybean Association says that China's commitment to purchase at least 25 million metric tons of U.S. soybeans annually through 2028 provides greater market certainty for soybean farmers. The commitment covers this year, 2027 and 28, and follows last week's summit between Presidents Donald Trump and Xi Jinping. ASA President and Ohio soybean farmer Scott Metzger says China remains an important market for U.S. soybeans. Quote, China's annual commitment to purchase 25 million metric tons of U.S. soybeans provides critical stability, and we expect those commitments to be fully met. So you hear that statement from ASA. They're essentially saying, you know, yes, we want this to be seen through. We hope that's the case. And, you know, that's something that we talked about earlier in the show, that we didn't see that reduction on tariffs for soybeans. But the good news is the discussions from earlier this year that we are really excited about, the 25 million metric tons being sold to China each year, sounds like it's on track. It sounds like China is sticking to those commitments, at least for the time being. And we'll hope that that sees its way through all the way through 2028.
3: I know for a while there, we were kind of wondering, you know, can we trust that this will happen on just a handshake? But at this point, we do kind of have the feeling where it's, well, do we have a reason not to trust that this will happen on a handshake? Because it has happened so far. So I know there's plenty of market turmoil they'll have to get through along the way, but hopefully things will turn out well. More Iowa Ag Matters in a moment. 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And that brings us to the end of another episode of Iowa Ag Matters. Thanks to Dustin, thanks to Mark, and thanks to you for listening. I'm Riley Smith, and I'm wishing you a great rest of your day and an even better tomorrow. 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

0: 104.7 KVIK, Phil Collins. Forecast is coming up in just a bit. We'll hear from the Eagles as well. Right now, Livestock Reports brought to you by Bremet Concrete, pumping and conveying.
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2: What's happening on the livestock side of the trade?
3: Right now, we are seeing a little bit of a boost in the cattle, up about $2 right now. The national beef prices fell to 78.74 versus 105.56 a year ago. Packers are starting to move back. The harvest on the cattle is back to about 108,000 head a day. The weekly slaughter, 530,000. So that's after seeing that drop last week due to the ice issues. So that is coming back online. We are seeing a traded in Nebraska 349 to 350, which was steady. So a little bit of a bounce. Remember, today is the last day of the month and the last day of the quarter. So you will see some fun positioning in all markets due to that as well.
2: And what about the hog side of the market?
3: Hogs right now, same situation. They are trying to form a little bit of a double bottom on the December hogs. They kind of bottomed out on mid-September. We kind of held that low earlier this week. So hopefully they're trying to put a little bit of a double bottom in and get a little bit of technical recovery as they are technically oversold.
2: What's the best way for our listeners to get in touch for more marketing information?
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2: Jim McCormick, AgMarket.net. Thanks so much for the time. Really appreciate it and have a great day.
3: Thank you and have a safe harvest.
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1: Mark, we've complained plenty about the rain and the gloomy conditions, but it is fall. It does make a little bit more sense. And as we go into the fall season, I got to ask, when is it acceptable to start having soup all the time? Because I for one, am a big chicken noodle soup person, and it does help on these days where it's not so much of a warm day, but even today, it's a little bit warmer, so I got to know from you, when is it okay to start in on those fall foods?
2: That's a good question, Riley, and it's something, you know, I'm not sure I have spent a lot of time coming up with an exact date for, but yeah, I guess probably once you go into October, that's when it really does become soup season. I think that's a good point, and it also, it does seem to line up kind of with harvest time. That's when you start to feel about more about those hearty foods and that stick to your ribs food, because once the warm weather is happening, it's tough to get into that.
1: And, you know, one of my favorite harvest meals growing up was just potatoes and meat and onions in a pan. And then you take it out and you eat that in the tractor or the combine. So the easier to eat, the better it is for harvest. We'll have more Iowa Ag Matters in a moment. 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
2: Up next on Iowa Ag Matters, we will hear from Senator Chuck Grassley in his weekly ag conference call, as he discusses the latest trade negotiations and discussions with China. That's next here on Iowa Ag Matters.
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6: 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Even worse, Turek thinks you don't care. 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
6: 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He even supports biological men in girls' bathrooms. Liberal Josh Turek. Gone half the time, wrong the other half.
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10: Cloudy skies expected with fog at times this afternoon with a slight chance of rain showers. High temperatures reach up to 74. Southwesterly winds 5 to 10 miles an hour. Storms likely with fog early tonight. Lows around 62. Cloudy. Chance for storms tomorrow. Highs level off around 66. Cloudy skies expected. I'm meteorologist Derek Kite on 104.7 KVIK. Currently 68.

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Flashback Friday on the radio on Friday morning, of course, 6:40. It is Les talking with Deb Ray with the Houston County Historical Society about the open house tour of the Houston County Jail. That's coming up on Sunday.

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3: 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I was born an underdog. 21 surgeries by the age of 12. 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In 2016, I did just that.
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Robert Palmer, KVIK 104.7, Aerosmith on the way. This kind of dreary Wednesday in progress right now. 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

0: KVIK Classic Hits with Aerosmith, and Friday, your chance to win some cash from us, $104.70. 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
8: Cloudy skies expected with fog at times this afternoon with a slight chance of rain showers. High temperatures reach up to 74. Southwesterly winds 5 to 10 miles an hour. Storms likely with fog early tonight. Lows around 62. Cloudy. Chance for storms tomorrow. Highs level off around 66. Cloudy skies expected. I'm meteorologist Derek Kite on 104.7 KVIK. Currently 68.

0: Fox News. I'm Paul Stevens. A commercial flight bound for Israel making an emergency landing today after one of the pilots stabbed the other and tried to crash the plane. Passengers and crew members breaking into the cockpit to subdue the attacker and stabilize the aircraft. Israeli Prime Minister Benjamin Netanyahu through an interpreter.
1: I salute these heroes who showed exceptional resourcefulness and courage. They saved many lives and prevented a major disaster.
0: The plane eventually made an emergency landing in Saudi Arabia. The latest inflation update came in cooler than many thought.
2: Inflation readings for last month are encouraging. The PCE price index rose 0.3% in August from July, less than expected, up 0.2% for core PCE, excluding food and energy.
0: And that's Fox's Ginny Cosola. 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

0: Love that one. 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
1: This is the closing market report for Tuesday on the Iowa Agribusiness Radio Network. I'm Riley Smith. On the phone right now with Bill Moore of Price Futures Group as we wrap up another day in the ag marketplace. Bill, what have we seen going on in the grain and livestock markets today?
2: Well, the markets, the board of trade's in a little bit of a recovery mode. It's had a pretty steep descent the last 4 or 5 days caused by several factors. One was the meetings with China and U.S. last week at the White House that did not produce any surprises as far as new purchases of beans or corn or wheat. The market was a little disappointed in that, pressured the market. Month end is tomorrow, September 30. So there's a month end evening up that caused some liquidation. Funds have record length and they're long positions corn and beans, so they're kind of top heavy. And any kind of negative news will spur a fund liquidation. We've seen that. Harvest is going pretty well. The latest numbers, we've got beans and corn around 17-18% done. That's right, in keeping with the 5-year average. That's pressure to market, harvest pressure. All these things forced a pretty good down in the markets, probably too much, and they've have recovered a little bit today.
1: That again was Bill Moore of Price Futures Group. We'll look at the numbers next.
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1: At the close, December corn down one even at 522 even. March corn down half a cent at 536 even. November soybeans up 9.5 at 1297 and 3/4. January beans up 9 3/4 at 1312 and 3/4. October soybean meal down $1.60 at $3.60.10. October soybean oil up 74 cents at $67.85. On the Merck, October live cattle down 23 cents at $2.17.23. October feeders up $1.75 at $3.33.65. October lean hogs up $1.13 at $79.38. October pork cutout unchanged at $107.28. Those are your closing markets on the Iowa Agribusiness Radio Network. 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
12: Cloudy skies expected with fog at times this afternoon with a slight chance of rain showers. High temperatures reach up to 74. Southwesterly winds 5 to 10 miles an hour. Storms likely with fog early tonight. Lows around 62. Cloudy. Chance for storms tomorrow. Highs level off around 66. Cloudy skies expected. I'm meteorologist Derek Hite on 104.7 KVIK. Currently 68.

0: 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Coming up Friday night right here on KVIK, Decor Viking football on the air. 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

If on Barn Dance coming up on Saturday night at Ye Olde Gray Barn on the east side of Spring Grove, check it out. Gonna be a fun time. Pop Wagner will be performing and a lot of fun dancing. Stuff kicks off 6 o'clock Friday or Saturday night, Ye Olde Gray Barn in Spring Grove. Here's Queen from KVIK.

0: Tom Petty, KVIK, Classic Hits. And on Friday, your chance to win some money from us, $104.70. Here are the golden words. 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
7: Cloudy skies expected with fog at times this afternoon with a slight chance of rain showers. High temperatures reach up to 74. Southwesterly winds 5 to 10 miles an hour. Storms likely with fog early tonight. Lows around 62. Cloudy. Chance for storms tomorrow. Highs level off around 66. Cloudy skies expected. I'm meteorologist Derek Kite on 104.7 KVIK. Currently 68.

Stevie Wonder on KVIK. That's going to do it for me on this Wednesday. Joe Casper will get you through the rest of your workday. A fantastic night. Thank you so much for listening to KVIK.

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1: Fox News, I'm John Saucier. Passengers safely returning to Israel after their flight from Dubai made an emergency landing in Saudi Arabia. There was a violent altercation in the cockpit when they got back to Tel Aviv's Ben-Gurion Airport. This passenger described it.
2: We saw that there was a very lot of crowd in the front line near the cockpit. And we understood that there is a problem there. But luckily, a couple of passengers took over.
1: One of the pilots stabbed the other, tried to take control of the plane and crash it as it approached Israeli airspace. Prime Minister Benjamin Netanyahu praised a flight crew who intervened to stop this hijacking. He actually greeted passengers as they got back to the airport.
3: I salute these heroes who showed exceptional resourcefulness and courage. They saved many lives and prevented a major disaster.
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6: 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Even worse, Turek thinks you don't care. Just listen.
7: I ended up missing about 50% of the votes in the Iowa legislature this year. I don't know if that necessarily matters to Iowans.
6: Doesn't matter?
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6: Turek skips work more than half the time, but still collected his full paycheck. 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There's more. Because the only thing worse than the votes Turek missed? The votes he took. Turek supported welfare benefits for illegal immigrants and amnesty for criminal illegals. He voted with the radical left for taxpayer-funded sex change surgery. He even supports biological men in girls' bathrooms. Liberal Josh Turek. Gone half the time. Wrong the other half.
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Here is ELO.

0: Hall and Oates on KBIK 104.7. Actually, Daryl Hall did the stage name thing like some actresses and actors and singers do. They kept their name. It's the real name, just spelled differently. So it just is easier for people or makes sense. Yeah, Daryl Hall's last name is H-O-H-L. But he went with H-A-L-L for his stage name, I guess. All right, same name, different spelling. You've got forecast on the way here in a little bit. White Snake is coming up. Billy Ocean as well from KBIK.
1: Well, this is sad, but I need to tell you, the end of the Whoopie Dip season is this Sunday, October 4th. 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Hungry? 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And there's some specials all throughout this week from Rosie and all the girls at the Whoopie Dip. Thank you for your patronage this year. 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
10: Cloudy skies expected with fog at times this afternoon with a slight chance of rain showers. High temperatures reach up to 74. Southwesterly winds 5 to 10 miles an hour. Storms likely with fog early tonight. Lows around 62. Cloudy. Chance for storms tomorrow. Highs level off around 66. Cloudy skies expected. I'm meteorologist Derek Kite on 104.7 KVIK. Currently 68.

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0: It's been a slow dance favorite of mine for most of my DJ career, DJing weddings for the last like four decades. There you go. Eric Clapton, Wonderful Tonight. And you got KVIK 104.7. Well, apparently yesterday the White House began blocking the import of Canadian beer and wine and liquor. All right. Well, at least you can still get Canadian bacon at the supermarket, you know. Yeah, it's called ham, I guess.
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2: Phillies and Braves tied up at one apiece as they play the seventh inning in game two of their National League wild card series. Both scored in the first inning. An RBI single from Bryce Harper put the Phils up first, and then Matt Olson responded with his own RBI single in the bottom half. 1-1 in the seventh, and the Braves had bases loaded in the sixth, but the Phillies got out of it. Braves up 1-0 in the best of three series. Moving on to the National Football League, where Ravens quarterback Lamar Jackson was listed as limited in practice today. Reports earlier today said that he was sitting out the workout as they prepare for the Tennessee Titans. Commanders quarterback Jaden Daniels limited in practice today. He has not been ruled out of their game in London against the Colts. Head coach Dan Quinn wouldn't rule out the possibility of Daniels starting, saying they want to see how he deals with his injured elbow this week. Steelers want to have corner Joey Porter Jr. or Rico Dowdle tomorrow against the Browns. Texans got wide receiver Nico Collins back on the practice field today.
3: Well, this is sad, but I need to tell you, the end of the Whoopi Dip season is this Sunday, October 4th. 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
9: cloudy skies expected, with fog at times this afternoon, with a slight chance of rain showers. High temperatures reach up to 74. Southwesterly winds 5 to 10 miles an hour. Storms likely, with fog early tonight. Lows around 62. Cloudy. Chance for storms tomorrow. Highs level off around 66. Cloudy skies expected. I'm meteorologist Derek Kite on 104.7 KVIK. Currently, it's 70 degrees.

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2: Fox News, I'm Carmen Roberts. A commercial jet had to make an emergency landing in Saudi Arabia after one pilot allegedly stabbed the other in the cockpit in what Israel's prime minister calls an attempted crash of the plane loaded with Israelis.
3: Officials say several Israelis put their lives on the line to stop the attacker. Those passengers are now being interviewed by authorities to try to better understand exactly what happened.
2: Fox's Jeff Paul in Tel Aviv. The U.S. ends its 12-year ISIS fighting mission in Iraq and withdraws its American troops. And President Trump taking credit.
4: A decisive victory over ISIS, which has been completely decimated, which is the reason we went in there in the first place. I decimated them.
2: The last U.S. troops left an air base in northern Iraq under a deal between Baghdad and Washington. 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

Yeah, Stevie Nicks. Kind of that whiskey and cigarettes voice. I love it. Stevie Nicks, stand back from KVIK 104.7. Midnight Oil in just a few. Here's Aerosmith. Yeah.

0: Yeah, Friday could be your lucky day. Sometime on Friday, 6 a.m. to 6 p.m., we're going to give away money. 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
2: Following last Sunday's race at the Kansas Speedway, Kyle Larson vaulted into the points lead in the chase for the championship, much in part due to his dominance of the race by winning both stages, an extra 20 points on top of the 55 points a race winner receives. Christopher Bell says that running well throughout the event could make the difference.
7: You know, we're treating it like there's three races. It has become very, very important to run good the entire race. So if you, if you're not in good position and you can't score stage points, it turns into a pretty bad points day quickly.
2: Bell is third in the standings heading to Las Vegas this weekend. I'm Kyle Rickey. This is NASCAR Hot Pass on the Motor Racing Network.
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10: Cloudy skies expected, with fog in spots early tonight, with thunderstorms likely. Lows dip down to about 62. Winds out of the southwest, 5 to 10 miles an hour. Cloudy skies expected again tomorrow. Chance of thunderstorms. Daytime highs approaching 66. Tomorrow night, lows dip down to about 47. I'm meteorologist Eric Hite on 104.7 KVIK. Currently 70.

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0: Matthew Wilder on KVIK 104.7. We've got a Friday night full of high school football across LA communication stations. 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And right here on KVIK, Decorah at Cedar Rapids, Washington. 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It's Caledonia at Rochester Lourdes. 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

0: That's from War. KBIK 104.7. Joe here. Well, AI giant NVIDIA says that their new safety platform can stop a rogue AI in milliseconds. Okay. Couldn't you just, you know, unplug that computer or something? No? All right. Well, anyway, I tried to confirm this with ChatGPT, and it started weeping.
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7: Cloudy skies expected with fog in spots early tonight with thunderstorms likely. Lows dip down to about 62. Winds out of the southwest, 5 to 10 miles an hour. Cloudy skies expected again tomorrow. Chance of thunderstorms. Daytime highs approaching 66. Tomorrow night, lows dip down to about 47. I'm meteorologist Eric Height on 104.7 KVIK. Currently 70.

I'm just peeking ahead towards the weekend. Weather-wise, looks pretty good. Mid-60s. Looks like some sun over the weekend here in the tri-states. Here's Styx, KBIK.

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1: With this information update, I'm Darren Swenson. Governor Reynolds is calling the legislature back to Des Moines for a special session on Friday to vote on new incentives for a proposed $15 billion steel mill in southeast Iowa. Reynolds says the state of Iowa has a memorandum of understanding outlining the terms of a partnership with Mesabi Metallics, the company that plans to build the steel plant in Lee County. The governor says she's asking the legislature to make reasonable and limited updates to an already existing state economic development program. The major economic growth attraction program for projects worth over $1 billion currently provides rebates for sales taxes on construction materials. The company gets tax credits for each full-time worker hired once the plant opens and a refundable tax credit worth 5% of the company's investment in the facility. With this information update, I'm Darren Swenson.
2: 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Services for Philip Hugo Hying, age 64, of Bedford, will be held on Friday morning at 11 at St. Francis de Sales Catholic Church in Oshin. Visitation begins at 9:30 on Friday morning for Philip Hying. Funeral service for Judy Marie Jacobson of Cresco will be held at 11 on Friday morning at Emmanuel Lutheran Church in Cresco. Visitation is tomorrow from 5 to 7 at Hintudec Funeral Home in Cresco, who's entrusted with arrangements for Judy Marie Jacobson. Celebration of life for Darlene Esther Franks, age 97, formerly of Hawkeye, will be held at 11 on Saturday morning at Trinity Lutheran Church in Hawkeye. Visitation begins at 10 on Saturday morning for Darlene Franks. Funeral services for Emily Rose Schwartzenshuber, infant daughter of Andy and Anna of Mabel, will be held at 11 on Saturday morning at First Baptist Church in Preston. Visitation begins at 10 on Saturday morning. The Mangus Funeral Home in Mabel assisting the family of Emily Rose Schwartzentruber. Celebration of life for Chad Allen Dunneman will be held from 1 until 4 on Sunday at the Mangus Funeral Home in Mabel, who is assisting the family of Chad Allen Dunneman.
3: Fox News, I'm John Saucier. The United States and Iran were both reportedly speaking with mediators as this conflict in the Middle East carries on. President Trump says an end to the conflict may be sooner than we think.
4: Virtually total control of the Hormuz Strait. And in fact, in the last 3 days, more oil has come out of the Hormuz Strait than at any time in the history of the Hormuz Strait.
3: Well, Iran reporting today they've received an official U.S. counterproposal to their seven-day ceasefire plan. The Secretary of War, Pete Hegseth, speaking on a State of the Force address at Marine Corps Base Quantico, speaking about the recent cut of 10% of general and admiral positions across the U.S. military.
5: I know because I directed it that we've also reduced the overall number of general officer slots by an additional 10%.
3: This new initiative, which would take full force by January 1st, would remove nearly 170 active duty general and admiral positions out of the legal 857 cap. 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
10: 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This is the closing market report for Wednesday, September 30th. The Dow Jones Industrial Average was down 444 points today, closing at 50,906. The S&P 500 was down 19 points today, closing at 7,652. And the NASDAQ was up 64 points today, closing at 26,861. The following are some stocks of local interest. Alliant Energy was down $1.04 per share, closing at $63.30. Donaldson's was down 27 cents per share, closing at $87.04. Marriott was down $5.95 per share, closing at $355.67. Pepsi was down $1.97 per share, closing at $126.72. Stanley Black & Decker was down 20 cents per share, closing at $88.59. UPS was down 49 cents per share, closing at $93.44. And Walmart was down $2.88 per share, closing at $103.92. 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

Okay, the end of another workday. Yeah, three down, two to go for the week. That's a pretty good place to be, I guess. 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

0: You're just a couple of days away from grabbing some cash. Sometime on Friday, you could win that money, $104.70. 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
8: Cloudy skies expected with fog in spots early tonight with thunderstorms likely. Lows dip down to about 62. Winds out of the southwest 5 to 10 miles an hour. Cloudy skies expected again tomorrow. Chance of thunderstorms. Daytime highs approaching 66. Tomorrow night, lows dip down to about 47. I'm meteorologist Derek Hite on 104.7 KVIK. Currently 70.

0: KVIK 104.7, some Queen, some Asia on the way. 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

All right, Queen with the Secretary's Butt song. I don't know. 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

0: Super Tramp on KBIK 104.7, taking the long way home when GPS leads you astray. Right? All right. Well, Tom Cruise apparently is getting brutally bad reviews for his new movie, Digger. Yeah, no one seems to be digging it at all, I guess. Just kind of annoys me when they spend so much time and money making an actor look much older and look nothing like himself. Just hire another old guy.
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7: Cloudy skies expected with fog in spots early tonight with thunderstorms likely. Lows dip down to about 62. Winds out of the southwest 5 to 10 miles an hour. Cloudy skies expected again tomorrow. Chance of thunderstorms. Daytime highs approaching 66. Tomorrow night, lows dip down to about 47. I'm meteorologist Derek Height on 104.7 KVIK. Currently 70.

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2: Fox News, I'm Tom Regani. Israeli officials continue to investigate an attempted hijacking of a plane that was en route from Dubai to Israel. Fox's Jeff Paul is in Tel Aviv.
3: Images on board show a bloody scene as some passengers work to control the incident. Israeli Defense Minister Israel Katz is calling the incident an attempted jihadist terrorist attack.
2: Passengers were able to subdue the attacker in the cockpit. The plane safely made an emergency landing in Saudi Arabia. Secretary of War Pete Hegseth giving a State of the Force address at the Marine Corps base in Quantico, Virginia. Hegseth noting changes he's made under his leadership.
4: No more diversity quotas, no more gender pronouns, no more identity months. Only the warrior ethos.
2: Hegseth also announced an additional 10% cut, now making it 20% of generals and admirals in a restructuring. America's listening to Fox News.
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7: Cloudy skies expected with fog in spots early tonight with thunderstorms likely. Lows dip down to about 62. Winds out of the southwest 5 to 10 miles an hour. Cloudy skies expected again tomorrow. Chance of thunderstorms. Daytime highs approaching 66. Tomorrow night, lows dip down to about 47. I'm meteorologist Derek Height on 104.7 KVIK. 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

Should I stay here or should I go? Well, maybe just stay right here. The Clash on KVIK 104.7, the best of the 70s, 80s, and more. Coming up, a must-have for those holiday, not holiday parties, but Halloween parties. We'll talk about it after the Doobies on KVIK.

0: Edgar Winter Group and Frankenstein on KVIK 104.7, the best of the 70s, 80s, and more. Maybe Frankenstein were like this. Hidden Valley is getting into the Halloween spirit with its first ever seasonal dressing. Spooky Ranch is a limited edition black version. Yes, the color of the ranch is black. It's a version of the brand's creamy dressing packaged in a glow-in-the-dark bottle. The unusual color comes from fruit juice and cocoa, and the dressing is gluten-free with no artificial flavors. It's available exclusively at Walmart through Halloween. Yes, a favorite probably of Frankenstein and all the little goblins out there. Yeah. Mammoth hats and the cars on the way from KVIK next.
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10: Cloudy skies expected, with fog in spots early tonight, with thunderstorms likely. Lows dip down to about 62. Winds out of the southwest, 5 to 10 miles an hour. Cloudy skies expected again tomorrow. Chance of thunderstorms. Daytime highs.

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1: Fox News, I'm John Saucier. Israel reported what they believe to be an alleged hijacking of a plane bound for Tel Aviv after the pilot was stabbed by his co-pilot, prompting the passengers to step in and take him down. President Trump says he has spoken to Prime Minister Netanyahu about this.
2: I did speak to Bibi Netanyahu at length about this event.